0: this DJ, your mama approves of him, and your sister is dating him. It's DJ.
1: I am big up to DJ Kuchan. 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

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I'm waiting for sunrise, I'm waiting for Zua. 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We're waiting for not much, we're waiting for Gua. Get up and no back, I don't have my option. Niggas ended up selling souls by auction. 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

0: And now, the Grey Dyke News. 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
1: Voting is officially opened for the 2026 Grey Dyke Awards. Follow the Grey Dyke Awards WhatsApp channel and cast your votes for preferred nominees across all categories. Voting closes on Monday, 14 September at 12 noon. Coming to you from the Grey Dyke Centre, this is your news on the hour read by Samantha Muringai. President Emmerson Mnangagwa has urged SADC countries to speed up beneficiation and industrialization, saying Southern Africa must stop exporting raw minerals and agricultural products. He called for more local processing and manufacturing to create jobs, boost innovation, and retain value within the region.
2: The primary goal of this team is, among others, to ensure that we add value to our heritage-based resources and move away from exporting raw materials by building local processing, refining, and manufacturing capacities across Southern Africa. This will boost intra-SADC trade while harmonizing regulations in agro-processing and infrastructure development. By processing our minerals, we create jobs, foster innovation, and retain the value that rightfully belongs to our people.
1: In other news, former Cabinet Minister Makosi Nhlongwane has been recommended for appointment to the Senate by President Emmerson Mnangagwa. Among 10 nominees announced by Speaker Jacob Mudenda, the appointments follow Constitutional Amendment Act No. 3. Others named include Jabulani Sbanda, Mary Mliswa, Kudakwashe Tagwirei, Godwills Masimi Rembwa, and retired Major General Gibson Mashingaidze. Mutenda said the selections were made after consultation with the National Assembly and were based on the nominee professional skills and competencies. In other news rather, the death toll from the Kariba Reader Boat disaster has risen to 93, with 83 victims now positively identified by the ZRP. Authorities say identification is ongoing to notify families and facilitate burials. Search and recovery operations continue on Lake Kariba following the capsizing, now one of Zimbabwe's deadliest transport disasters. Thirsty for water? We dig it. MIS Bore Drilling Company is your go-to crew for drilling, flashing, deepening and surveying basically. If it involves water underground, we've got you covered. 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MIS Bore Drilling, we dig deep so you don't have to. Turning our attention to crime and courts, police are investigating the death of a 36-year-old police officer who was allegedly shot in the head by her husband in Hope Liarari. The ZRP identified the deceased as Sergeant Portia Zanwa, saying the incident occurred on August 16. According to police, her husband, Faru Dombo Chuku, allegedly shot Zanwa once in the head with a CZ pistol before reportedly turning the firearm on himself. Dombo Chuku survived and was taken to Sali Mugabe Central Hospital, where police say he remains in critical condition under police guard. Police said comprehensive investigations are underway to establish the circumstances surrounding the shooting. I'm Samantha Muringai, and that's all for now. We'll have more for you in an hour. Stay with us. Stay with the powers of the Grey Dyke.
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3: Debbie, did you say? You don't know that I'm going to pump it above. At Kashanzani FM, Makoraka Wanda. I got to bat it up last month with Zanzani 2 months. This is the one. Have another party. I'm also watching what I have. That's what I'm going to bat it up tonight. 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

0: August is a month for heroes. You, me, those who fought, who put their lives on the line, who died in the struggle for independence from British colonial rule. 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Hashtag, we are heroes.
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0: As dark as the coals of Wange, as vivacious as chrome fields of Mtorashanga, I shine like the gold of Shurugwi. 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
5: Breakfast. So very good morning to you. Zidi say say, Great Dyke, midweek, it is Wednesday. Hope everything is going with the flow. It's exactly 12 minutes after 6. Forbes knows that I'm welcome to it. That is good morning, Great Dyke. Till 10 o'clock, Sisonke, Great Dyke, and I'm going to be serving you breakfast. Okay. And of course, my job is to give you that ultimate jump start into the morning. And I'm ready. Are you ready? Why? Because you are going to be a winner this morning of a hamper from Great Zimbabwean Brands, powered by Zimbabwe. Hamper ako ringiri or rather reraka zara nema Great Zimbabwean Brands. And your hamper today is consisting, that is, of my biscuits, eku low balls, I say my Bermuda creams today, nema lemon creams, nema vanilla creams, sakasako shakaronge kawango. I also say in the steady milk, and also in that hamper, with a 6 liters Zim Gold cooking oil, and I'm also seeing 4 liters Zema Zoe, 10 liters Hoop Food, 10 liters rice, and 8 kgs the flour. Saka Jaco, Jacarongeka. And I want you to be a winner this morning. How you win? Great Duck, I'll give you a clue of a great Zimbabwean brand. You have to come through and tell me what great Zimbabwean brand it is. Are you ready? Your clue goes a little something like this. 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I am your best friend when it comes to washing or cleaning. 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

breakfast. 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You, me, those who fought, who put their lives on the line, who died in the struggle for independence from British colonial rule. We commemorate, we celebrate,

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So we thank you for your consistency,

The music of Becky Hill, remember, happening on the pulse of the great FM 101. Grace Bogan Brands is where you are. Your glue wisely, because Clue Yo-Yo is going to unlock doors for you this morning and make you a winner of out of Grace Bogan Brands. Are you going to be the winner? Well, let's get to find out if you're going to get this clue correct. In case you missed Clue Yo-Yo, I'm going to drop it for you one more time. Here goes. My job is to wash away your dirty clothes and keep your white clothes bright and prevent your colors from fading. I'm your best friend when it comes to washing or cleaning. You can find me in either 500, 2kg or 3.5kg packaging. My name starts with the letter. I am a great Zimbabwean icon and a great Zimbabwean brand. Who am I?

0: Are you gonna win her? Are you gonna win it? Well, let's go to find out if you are gonna be a winner this morning. Okay. 0719255655. That's the magic number that you can hit me up on. Let's get to find out who's gonna take it this morning. We have Ronald. Morning, Ronald. That is Emma Mix. Nice to know that you locked on to Great Dyke's Finest. Urukuti, where the great Zimbabwean brand that I'm talking about this morning is a brilliant washing powder. No, I'm not talking about brilliant washing powder. Okay. come on. Great Dyke. Washington, how are you this morning? Nice to also know that one. Dibata Wangu, you coming through saying, Forbes, the great Zimbabwean brand you are talking about this morning is a blue bar. Is she looking at a blue bar? No. No. We have Wendy coming through. Arisema Mix, Wendy, big shout out to you. Nice to know that you also locked on to Great Dyke's Finest. Parisema Mashungaba, big up to you, right? You say morning Forbes, the great Zimbabwean brand that you are talking about this morning is Boom Washing Powder. Oh, yes. Finally, a winner. Congratulations once more. Yes. 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You could be a winner.
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0: It's exactly 29 minutes after 6 o'clock right here on Great Dark's Finest. Up next is your classic song of the hour. We then just get into your sporting update with Give More. So stay connected to Great Dark's Finest.
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0: the legendary James Chimombe. He was actually a guitarist and a massive songwriter as well at one point in time. Takamboimba and a legendary Thomas Mapfumoka. Yeah, later left and formed his own band. Sadly passed away 23rd of August, should be 1990. Akashayikira kuParanyatwa Hospital. We still remember him with good music. Zvaitika coming through as your classic.
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0: 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Sports news on Good Morning Great Dyke. We begin by looking at what's trending let's begin by rugby. Yes, where the Junior Sables coach, Sean D'Souza, expects to retain a 19-player core from the team that won bronze at this year's Bathurst Trophy as Zimbabwe begins preparation for the 2027 competition. Rather, an alignment camp is planned for October, while D'Souza says talks are underway for Zimbabwe to host the World School Rugby Festival that is next year. So it is all systems go. We wish the young Sables all the best. We now get to take a look at what's happening in football, where Zimbabwe's 9-year wait for a CAF A license course ended yesterday when 25 coaches began the country's highest available coaching qualification at Ziva Village. Among them was Arthur Tutani, who guided Simba Bora into the premiership in 2022, but could not lead them on their maiden top flight campaign because he did not hold the required badge. The veteran coach also led the Lions and Mana Africa to promotion, was also affected when Zifa enforced CAF club licensing requirements for premiership coaches. Simba Bora's application for a waiver was reportedly turned down. So for Tamu and several others in the class, this course offers access to opportunities that were closed by the absence of a local CAF A program. So wonderful day. We now get to find out what's happening in the Castle Laga Premier Soccer League, where Sioba, the Dynamos coach, has taken Dynamos on a 5-day camp ahead of this afternoon's Rufaro clash against Scotland, a match that could revive or all but end their Castle Laga Premiership title challenge. Third-placed Glamour Boys have 45 points, 8 behind defending champions, with 9 matches remaining. Victory would obviously cut the gap to 5 and bring Dynamos back into contention. Defeat, however, would leave them 11 points adrift with 8 games to play. While in second place, the Hard Rock have 51 points, but have played one match more than Scotland. Sioba ordered the camp of the Dynamos were handed 3 matches in 7 days. They beat Tel 1-4-1 in the Chibuku Super Cup first round tie on Sunday and face Scotland today and host Chicken Inn in the league on Sunday. So Dynamos plays 3 games in 7 days. So it's going to be a long, long day, 4 or 5 days, that is, for Dynamos. We conclude by going international, where we take a look at La Liga. And Jose Mourinho, the current Real Madrid coach, has revealed that he spoke to Rodri about joining Real Madrid, claiming the World Cup winner had doubts over a move which led the Portuguese coach to question his potential signing. Mourinho was presented as Madrid coach on Tuesday, posing with President Florentino Perez and signing a 3-year contract before speaking to late-night Spanish TV show El Chiringuito in his first interview since joining the job. Barcelona also confirmed the signing of Ballon d'Or winner Rodri from Man City on Tuesday, with the midfielder previously having been expected to move to Real Madrid. That does it for your sporting update for this morning. More will be coming through in the next hour with Give More.
1: Month for heroes. You, me, those who fought, who put their lives on the line, who died in the struggle for independence from British colonial rule. We commemorate, we celebrate. Hashtag, we are heroes.
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4: Sometimes in life you just meet some people, you know, that just come and make an impact in your life and just never forget them, you know. These people may no longer be your friends, but pamakasangana makakwansa kuti ushamare mumwe umo shamare kuti if you think back you just say asi munhu yawo yaka zunu zvakandiitira kana zvakandibetsera mupenyu wangu zvakazvisingaiti, you know. We meet friends or people at times that we may never ever forget. For me, there was this three guys that I'll never forget in my life. And kasangana navo ku high school, they taught me zvinhu zvakasiyana siyana mupenyu. There was Leonard Mwenye na Prince Taylor. Vane vavo two vakandidzidzisa music, because they were so much into music and vai garavaine anything latest, anything trend in their head. Vakandivhura maziso angu kune imwe world that I did not know of, the world of music. So I'll never forget those two. Takadzatese, that is Covelton High School. Leonard Mwenye, it's been a while. Prince Taylor, I don't even know where you are. Are you even alive, my guy? Well, then there was this one guy, Isaiah Tafire Nyika. Isaiah Tafire Nyika, I also met him through high school, Milton High as well. Isaiah Tafire Nyika kandidzidzisa kuhasela, you know, because he was the kind of guy. Isaiah Tafire Nyika aitakapiwa mari school fees, aisa badhara school fees. Isaiah vatenga masweets, otenga nema biscuits, you know, otenga nema toys, nemari school fees. And then guess what? He would come to school over to kutengesa zvinhu izvozvo. Achin drinka, drinka, drinka, drinka. Oh my goodness. Over raise mari school fees and extra on top. So Isaiah Tafire Nyika taught me how to hustle. So in my life, three friends I'll never forget: Leonard Mwenge, Prince Taylor, Isaiah Tafire Nyika. 0719255655. Great, I come through, talk to me. Undu zakuti, ndapi my friends, or friends that you've met in your life, that you just think back and say, Timiroroga, it's been a while, but my friends, wayaya, I'll never forget. Vaka impact a life yako in a positive way. Who were those friends, wakambo tamba nao, that you'll never forget? 0719255655, come through and let me know who those people are. On the pulse of the Great Act, Devo Power 8 till 10 o'clock, Tiritese and Forbes is serving you breakfast.
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0: Welcome to Music of Young King Alpha Yadeuka Yadeuka, happening right here on the Pulse of the Great Tide. Currently the number two trending song in Zimbabwe, Yadeuka Yadeuka. Stay connected to the Pulse of the Great Tide. It's exactly 10 minutes before we hit 7. Breakfast.
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2: 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This is your girl Fufu wishing YFM a happy 11th birthday. 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Hashtag ya kanyanya. Happy birthday!
0: Breakfast. 8 minutes before 7 o'clock is your time on the Pulse of the Great Dark till 10 o'clock. Tiritese. In life, as I did say earlier, we make friends as we grow. And at times you meet some people or friends that come and make an impact in your life. Perhaps those friends, Auchava Zivi, it's been a while since you met them. Perhaps maybe you're still together. Come through by 0719255655 and share with me some of those people or friends Yahoka Sangana Navo, and they've just come through and you just can't forget them. They've made an impact. Okay. First message coming through says, Forbes, I do remember one good friend of mine, Ainzi Fidelis Mzuli Nyati. Yeah, sadly passed away, but was my friend through good and bad, was always a shoulder to lean on in times of need. Okay, fantastic. Set like a pass away, right? All right. Another message coming through. This one is from Precious Rose. And you say that the person I'll never forget and a friend who I came through in my life who made an impact in Penyo Angu. And I can't tell Kawanda, Ainzi Dumolwenko Singwenya. Okay, nice. Are you guys still friends? Are you still together? Okay. We have Pamela as well coming through and says that I did play with a good friend of mine, Ainzi Rosalia Kamunda. Ah, sadly, death snatched at a very young age. I miss you, my dearest friend. We used to fight, but deep down we loved each other. Rest in peace, dearest friend. Miss you lots. Oh, my goodness. Okay, yeah. Mwari ane papers. Okay, Prosper, big shout out to you. How are you this morning? You say, Forbes, currently I do have a good friend of mine. I know it's Brandon Nari Tinkomo. Problem though is that mkazi wangu amfariri. Why is amfariri mkazi wako wangu? Stay connected to 101.9, 91.8. It's 6 minutes before we get to 0719255655. Your number, you're going to matter. Great Dag, please, just coming through right here on Great Dag's Finest.

0: played you two in a row, Master Edge, not one of them. Also played you the brand new one coming through from Nisha T featuring Holy Tin. Right, Jadon Zishasha. Stay connected to the pulse of the Great Dyke. 7 o'clock it is. 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

0: 12 noon. Coming to you from the Great Dyke Centre, this is your news on the hour read by Samantha Muringai. President Emmerson Mnangagwa has urged SADC countries to speed up beneficiation and industrialization, saying Southern Africa must stop exporting raw minerals and agricultural products. He called for more local processing and manufacturing to create jobs, boost innovation, and retain value within the region.
1: The primary goal of this team is, among others, to ensure that we add value to our heritage-based resources and move away from exporting raw materials by building local processing, refining, and manufacturing capacities across Southern Africa. This will boost intra-SADC trade while harmonizing regulations in agro-processing and infrastructure development. By processing our minerals, we create jobs, foster innovation, and retain the value that rightfully belongs to our people.
0: In other news, former Cabinet Minister Makosi Nhlongwane has been recommended for appointment to the Senate by President Emmerson Mnangagwa. Among 10 nominees announced by Speaker Jacob Mudenda, the appointments follow Constitutional Amendment Act No. 3. Others named include Jabulani Sbanda, Mary Mliswa, Kudakwashe Tagwirei, Gold Wheels Masimi Remboa, and retired Major General Gibson Mashingaidze. Mutenda said the selections were made after consultation with the National Assembly and were based on the nominee professional skills and competencies. In other news rather, the death toll from the Kariba Reader Boat disaster has risen to 93, with 83 victims now positively identified by the ZRP. Authorities say identification is ongoing to notify families and facilitate burials. Search and recovery operations continue on Lake Kariba following the capsizing, now one of Zimbabwe's deadliest transport disasters. Thirsty for water? We dig it. MIS Bore Drilling Company is your go-to crew for drilling, flashing, deepening and surveying basically. If it involves water underground, we've got you covered. 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MIS Bore Drilling, we dig deep so you don't have to. Turning our attention to crime and courts, police are investigating the death of a 36-year-old police officer who was allegedly shot in the head by her husband in Hopley, Harare. The ZRP identified the deceased as Sergeant Portia Zanwa, saying the incident occurred on August 16. According to police, her husband, Faru Dombo Chuku, allegedly shot Zanwa once in the head with a CZ pistol before reportedly turning the firearm on himself. Dombo Chuku survived and was taken to Sali Mugabe Central Hospital, where police say he remains in critical condition under police guard. Police said comprehensive investigations are underway to establish the circumstances surrounding the shooting. I'm Samantha Muringai, and that's all for now. We'll have more for you in an hour. Stay with us. Stay with the powers of the Great Dyke.
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14 after 7 is your time on Great Dyke's Finest till 10 o'clock. Is this song? We're talking friends, Great Dyke. I do know that most of us have met friends that have made an impact mostly in a positive way, right? So I'm going to find out from you, Great Dyke, who have been those friends, Great Dyke, that have come through Mupenyu Wako and they've really made a difference. You know, could have been in high school, could also have been in primary school, maybe it could even be at work. For me, Great Dyke, that have come through Mupenyu Wako and they've really made a difference. You know, could have been in high school, could also have been in primary school, maybe it could even be at work. For me, three guys that I met at high school changed my life, you know.

0: Dumenge na Prince Taylor. 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Yeah. I'll never forget them. High school, Camilton. Never saw them since. I wonder where they are. All the same, Great Dyke 07-192-55655. Tell me who your friends were or who your friend is right now. You know, who's coming through and arikungoita kuti upenyu hwako unge uchitanyore uchifaya. Come through. Let's appreciate them today on Great Dyke's Finest 101.9, 91.8. Okay. Right, we do have this message coming through saying, Inini Forbes uri say morning, ndorangarira Kenya chitapa, akandibatsira zvakanyanya, ndifatso pabondofi, fatso, what is it, Bix? Nice to know that wakatsira the post of the Great Dyke, my guy, parikufaire pabondofi apo. Okay, another message coming through. This is Charles Ndoro, Pamaraba Village, Pachivapo. Arisema Mix, you say morning, Forbes, inini. And nayo friend, yangu, yandai tamba nayo since primary level up to second level. Inini daive pamandava high school. 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Wandinae ndiye akandisotera tiri mu grade 7 but akasvika mukurorana nanhasi tiri tese nemudzimai wangu iye akazoshaya kamuna 2024 ndakarwadziwa hangu. Oh my goodness, so this guy has been a part of your, you know, ndiye munakauchestera mukadzi wako. Oh my, oh my, fantastic indeed, aniga, wow. 0719255655 Great Dyke. Please do keep those messages coming through right here on Great Dyke's Finest. It's exactly 17 minutes after 7 o'clock.
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0: 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My name is Martin Luther.
1: Of the dike. Stay tuned. 25 after 7 is your time. Till 10 o'clock, Sisonke, right here on Great Dark's Finest. Your classic song of the hour will be coming up, as well as your sporting update in the next 5 minutes. But before we get there, we get to read your messages. We're talking friends, Great Dark. I know you do have friends out there. And my friends that you've had in your life have come through and have made an impact in your life. Positive, I hope. We're talking positive today. So just to find out, mafriends ako ausikambofia kakanganwa mupenyu wako ndapi. You know, once in a friend of mine, I'd see Leroy. Yes, yeah, Leroy. Akandi dzidzisa maths. I was just struggling in the mathematics. Yeah, he was a genius in the maths. So I befriended him because ndaida kutandi dzidzisa maths. And guess what? Every Friday, I toyapa dead. And you sit down and you teach me mathematics. I'll never forget you, Leroy. 0719255655. Come through, have your say on the Pulse of the Great Dyke, okay? We do have this message coming through. This one's coming through from Zandile Nkiwane. Unjani Zandile. Hope you will forget that. You say it good tea. I suppose a courtroom can run more to a list and como. Yeah, I suppose I'm caught you a angas good to say happy, but it's as it's a last okay at primary school. Okay, another message coming through says, Forbes, I do want to say a shout out to my friends, Ango Primrose, Noma Tamsang, Precious Maginatis Vanda, and Richard. My friends, Angiwaya always made me smile. I'll never forget all the joy and happiness that they brought in my life. However, all of them, Vachiripo, except for Precious, may her soul rest in peace. And I hope Kutitia Sagana Kudenga. Shame, hey? Yeah. Whew. 27 after 7, Dizongova. 0719255655. Keep those messages coming through right here. On the Pulse of the Great Dyke, 101.9, 91.8. 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YFM.

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0: How many of you thought these guys were family? Chaka Divas and Pius, if you thought they were family, I was so angry because I also thought they were father and dad combination, but actually not. They were actually established musicians somewhere else before they even met and became a duo, and actually enjoyed more commercial success with mainstream music when they were a duo than they were a very one. Yeah, Chaka Divas and Pius. Coming through right here with your classic song of the hour, Sheer on Late Nobody. Check out the time to exactly 7:36. 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

0: We begin today in sport by looking at Chichiruku Trend Number Rugby, where the Junior Sables coach Sean D'Souza expects to retain a core of the under-19 players from the team that won bronze, that is, at this year's Bathurst Trophy, as the Zimbabwe team begins preparations for the 2027 campaign. An alignment camp is planned for October, while D'Souza says talks are underway for Zimbabwe to host the school's rugby festival next year. The good thing, though, going for them is that they will only lose around about 11 players for next year, for next year's Bathurst Trophy, as they already have the core team of about 19 to start with, D'Souza did confirm. So Zimbabwe finished third at this year's Bathurst Trophy after losing 35-23 to eventual champions Kenya in the semi-finals before beating Tunisia 38-12 in the bronze medal match. So they were the bronze winners in the previous edition. So hoping that this time they do better. Go Sables, go. We now get to take a look at what's happening that is in football, where Aristika Sioba, the Dynamos coach, has taken Dynamos into a 5-day camp ahead of this afternoon's Rufaro clash against Scotland. A match that could revive all or end their Casalaga Premier Soccer League challenge. Third placed Glamour Boys have 45 points. They're 8 points behind defending champions. With 9 matches remaining, victory will cut the gap to 5 and bring Dynamos back into contention. However, a defeat will leave them 11 points adrift with 8 games to play. Second placed Ardrock have 51 points and have played one more game than Scotland. Sioba did order the camp after Dynamos were handed 3 matches in 7 days, right? They did that Beatle 1-4-1 in the Chibuku Super Cup, and that was first round on Sunday, but face Scotland today. They will also be hosting Chicken Inn in the league on Sunday. So it's going to be a bit of a busy schedule for Dinamo Dimbare. We now get to find out at what's trending, that is on the international scene, and we take a look at La Liga, where Jose Mourinho has revealed that he spoke to Rodri about joining Real Madrid, claiming the World Cup winner had doubts of a move which led the Portuguese coach to question his potential signing. Mourinho was presented as Madrid coach on Tuesday, posing with President Florentino Perez and signing a 3-year contract before speaking to late-night Spanish television show in his first interview since taking the job. Barcelona also confirmed the signing of Ballon d'Or winner Rodri from Man City on Tuesday, with the midfielder previously having been expected to join Real Madrid. That does it for your sporting update. Hopefully, Givbo Makonyo will be back in the next 60 minutes to give you more sporting updates. Breakfast. Feel the heat.
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0: Paul, Nyan, Jeeba, Zinu, Zakaita, Zema, Rufishet. 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
5: Breakfast. Don't forget, Kuti, the YAFest is up and running. It makes a return. That is on the 26th of September. Anangare Makwere Chete, Open Space, Mandava Dupato Sangana, the biggest festival ever in the Great Dyke, happens on that day. Tema artists akasiyana siyana anengachi participate. Atengetine Great Dyke Cup Clash, where my dancehall artists will actually come there and battle it out. Ndukuza chingwe chinuka. Mark Ngwazi, achengachi performer. Young Glogger, anengachi performer. So we'll have a lot of artists coming through there, Vaji performer, and tell you what, tine my giveaways, akawanda that will be giving you. Not only that, tine raffle that will also be conducting there. So that raffle, right, it will put you, or rather, in a position of kutungo chi winners, nchaka siyana siyana, my fridge, my stove, my fridge, jakare. So, if you want to participate in that raffle, tickets are only going for $1. And for you to be a part of it, you can actually buy your tickets now. But Johanna Kanagotirudo, panamba inoti 0786-881-543. Be a part of that raffle. You will be giving away big things. Because AFM is about big things as we celebrate 11 years of being in the community, of joining the community, and of doing my projects that are impactful in the community. Hashtag Paukama, hashtag Magidigidi. So let's come through together on the 26th of September and let us celebrate YAFest. Good to you, seven. This is Great Dyke. If you're just joining us, Kwangoro Kupi all along, we're talking friends.

You know, yeah, because friends are a part of our life. What would you do, Zimwezinguwa, Pastor Shamari? Yeah. But one good friend, I just need to send a shout out to the Martin Luther. Arisema Mix, Martin Luther, today you've been my guiding angel, my guy. Thank you very much for keeping tabs on me, Ongo. Yeah, much appreciated. 0719255655. Just let's talk about friends, Timiango. Could you, what have been my friends, Okambo Sakara Naomo, Penyo Wako, that you'll never forget? You know, yeah. Or maybe you do have a friend right now that you say, I can have Zunzakaipa, you know, I've had several friends that have come through in Mupenyongo and have made an impact. So come through by 0719255655. I want to know yours that have made an impact. Mupenyongo. Mkopongo Mazwanyika, big shout out to you, Murisei Sei National, that you are listening to Ya FM. Good. What is it? You've given me a list of good friends. You say I will not forget Nashe Mano Mano, Edmo Kami, Edmo Kwamira, Kuda Kwashe Fembeni, Lia Zulu, also say Edna Chitera, Lizzie, na Juliet Zimbwa. Ndio team ramaitamba naro kaire. Ndio team my friends aka usingambofaka kaganwa. And this from school lere madzivanyika, or maybe some of them uchirungo interact navo right now. Come through right here on the Pulse of the Great Duck and let me know. Okay. On the Pulse of the Great Duck till 10 o'clock, see song. 0719255655. I wanna know your friends, team yangu. Okay. We do have Silibazi so coming through. I say, but Mick Silibazi, so you say, Forbes, morning. In an angle, I did have several friends, Mupenyo Ango, Van Singambofe, Ndaka Kanganwa, Dandina Patience, when I tambanaye, as well as Ronald Tobela, Alice Maposa, Forbes, I can see the Sakuruka, Musoro, and up until now, Forbes, Tutoroka Musoro for a living. Oh my goodness, that is so fantastic. Okay, Lovu Betty, you good? You said that my good friend Nozibon Lovu, I'll not forget her. However, she passed away. May her soul continue to rest in peace. Yeah, that's the message that I send her. It's in peace, girl. Rest easy. Yeah, rest easy for sure, right? Whew. Some of those friends of ours, sadly, have also passed away. Okay. We do have another message coming through here. This is from Baba Gankanyezi. Unjani Baba Gankanyezi, you say there's Brighton Lovu, Pastor Lovu, and Vangile Moyo Hadewe, Ndo Tim Rangirororo, and you know the 80 Miangu. 20 minutes before we get to 8 o'clock in Dizongua. Remember, you can also send me a voice note or call me. Will always be a pleasure to also hear your voices on the Pulse of the Great Dyke. Yeah, FM.

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0: family, could you please make, because YFM turns 11 years old. 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This is your girl Fufu wishing YFM a happy 11th birthday. Here's to the next chapter may be bigger, louder, and even better. Hashtag ya kanyanya. Happy birthday!
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The official World Cup song there, Shakira, Burna Boy, coming through right here by YFM. Also played you something from One by One. Yeah, that's a title song. Yeah, just kind of forgetting who sang it.

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1: And now, the Great Dyke News. 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
2: 14 is officially opened for the 2026 Great Dyke Awards. Follow the Great Dyke Awards WhatsApp channel and cast your votes for preferred nominees across all categories. Voting closes on Monday, 14 September at 12 noon. Coming to you from the Great Dyke Center, this is your news on the hour read by Samantha Muringai. President Emmerson Mnangagwa has urged SADC countries to speed up beneficiation and industrialization, saying Southern Africa must stop exporting raw minerals and agricultural products. He called for more local processing and manufacturing to create jobs, boost innovation, and retain value within the region.
3: The primary goal of this team is, among others, to ensure that we add value to our heritage-based resources and move away from exporting raw materials by building local processing, refining, and manufacturing capacities across Southern Africa. This will boost intra-SADC trade while harmonizing regulations in agro-processing and infrastructure development. By processing our minerals, we create jobs, foster innovation, and retain the value that rightfully belongs to our people.
2: In other news, former Cabinet Minister Makosi Nhlongwane has been recommended for appointment to the Senate by President Emmerson Mnangagwa, among 10 nominees announced by Speaker Jacob Mudenda. The appointments follow Constitutional Amendment Act No. 3. Others named include Jabulani Sibanda, Mary Mliswa, Kudakwashe Tagwirei, Godwills Masimi Rembwa, and retired Major General Gibson Mashingaidze. Mutenda said the selections were made after consultation with the National Assembly and were based on the nominee professional skills and competencies. In other news, rather, the death toll from the Kariba Reader Boat disaster has risen to 93, with 83 victims now positively identified by the ZRP. Authorities say identification is ongoing to notify families and facilitate burials. Search and recovery operations continue on Lake Kariba following the capsizing, now one of Zimbabwe's deadliest transport disasters. Thirsty for water? We dig it. MIS Bore Drilling Company is your go-to crew for drilling, flashing, deepening and surveying basically. If it involves water underground, we've got you covered. 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MIS Bore Drilling, we dig deep so you don't have to. Turning our attention to crime and courts, police are investigating the death of a 36-year-old police officer who was allegedly shot in the head by a husband in Hobley, Harare. The ZRP identified the deceased as Sergeant Portia Zanwa, saying the incident occurred on August 16. According to police, her husband, Faru Dombo Chuku, allegedly shot Zanwa once in the head with a CZ pistol before reportedly turning the firearm on himself. Dombo Chuku survived and was taken to Sally Mugabe Central Hospital, where police say he remains in critical condition under police guard. Police said comprehensive investigations are underway to establish the circumstances surrounding the shooting. I'm Samantha Muringai, and that's all for now. We'll have more for you in an hour. Stay with us. Stay with the powers of the Great Dyke.
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1: 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Here's to the next chapter may be bigger, louder, and even better. Hashtag Kanyanya. 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
4: So a couple of years back, great Dyke, you know, mom's wrong, you know, she wasn't feeling well, and it worried me day and night. That I was struggling to just put things together to try and, you know, could fambe, like try everything, could mama vamba chi pora, you know. 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I remember at one point in time, the jirota like nyama, it's naku bikwa, raw meat. I also remember ndichingo rota like van vakanga ungana, so you know. Later on, moms have not recover. Sadly, she passed away. Yeah, vakazo shaya. And I remember now, pa funeral pacho, ndichizviti, ase zuni zvikaizvi, ndakazvirota. I actually dreamt funeral ya moms vangu. Nema events acho akaitika exactly ndakamarota. Before it even happened, you know, several months later, I'm just, but ndakazvirota izvi. Yeah. So it just got me wondering, you know, that I need to ask you and find out from you, kuti pane dzimwe hope here dzawakamborota, eh, dzokuti kana wakazvifungana nhasi hope idzodzodzo dzinogona ngokushamisa. For me, if I think about it, kuti, but really, chii chaiko chaiko chakanyatsoitika kuti ndirote funeral ya momzi vangu isati yaitika? If I think about it now, so great, I come through. Talk to me on 0719255655. Let me know kuti mupenyu hwako here wakamborota hope here dzokuti nanhasi kana wakazvifunga so dzozogokushamisa kuti asi zvindakambozvirota kaizvo. Komana inini, definitely my mother's funeral. Everything that happened from the people vakai vakau yako, from exactly what was happening kumakuwa, the only thing chandisina kuzongooneswa muhope dzangu was that yanga iri funeral ya momzi vangu, but the events, the people that were there, ndo zvakaitika. Great Dyke, so come through, share with me as well on the pulse of the Great Dyke for 0719255655, and let me know kuti ndedzipi hope dzawakamborota dzokuda kuzvifunga up to now ka. It's exactly 20 minutes after 8 o'clock, 0719255655. Tauranini right here on the pulse of the Great Dyke. Breakfast.
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3: Breakfast. Ogatera, the boss of the Great Duck FM 101.991.8. Don't forget, Kuti, the Great Duck Awards will be happening. That is on the 25th of September, happening in Kupalawani Lake World Resort. So, you can come through and vote, of course, for Panama categories. So you can come through and vote for the people whom you think or feel deserve to be given an award or honored. That is for the things that they've did within the Great Dyke. Note, could round two voting has officially opened. Round one, Great Dyke, that is round two voting, Great Dyke has now opened. So this is a phased approach that has been necessitated by WhatsApp limits and terms. Saka, the poll that was running before Yakata, kwane a new poll now. So it has commenced. So come through Great Dyke and vote. Remember, kutimno kwansa ku vota, that is on the WhatsApp Great Dyke Awards channel. Channel your own personal inbox, just come through and send the fire emoji chete and I'll send you directly the link. You can also vote by link and chaisa pa status your WhatsApp your studio line. Right, stay connected to the process of the Great Dyke and be a part of the Great Dyke Awards happening on the 25th of September 2026 at Palawani Lake World Resort.
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0: Dora Dovaro and Donata Kevin coming through right here on the Pulse of the Great Dyke FM 101.9, 91.8. It's exactly 26 after 8 o'clock on the Pulse of the Great Dyke. You know, at times, Rumborota opens a goody, Wagasabuzifunga, so Rumbot, ha, cooperate is a sure, eh? Wagasabuzifunga, so good, I'm going to shamisa so. Have you ever, or has that ever happened, Kwaori? Come through and tell me if ever it has. 0719255655. Come borota wope nezo kuti wakazvifunga zvotongo kushamisa imwe. Come through on your FM. 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
1: Okwadi.
0: Gogova Natalie, thank you so much for coming through nokushare story nyuneni.
1: Okay.
0: Thank you so much, Gogova Natalie. Wow, what a story. What a story. 0719255655. If you do also have your story, come through right here on the Pulse of the Great Dyke and share it with me. Right on the Pulse of the Great Dyke. Taking more of your messages. This one is coming through. This one says, Forbes Zinini. Hope dzandakarota dzakandishamisa ndezvekuti ndakarota mugodhi wegoridhe uri mumunda mangu asi ndarowana kugoridhe racho but hopefully one day ndichariwana. Hope idzodzodzo ndakadzifunga dzinokotongondishamisa. That is Abednego coming through on the Pulse of the Great Dyke. Uchawana chete munhu wegoridhe Abednego. 29 minutes after 8 ndidzo nguva, your classic song of the hour. Zvese neyo sporting update comes up next.
2: 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We commemorate, we celebrate. Hashtag

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0: The music of Wayne Wonder, Bounce Along, coming through as your classic song of the hour. Today, midweek, it is on a Wednesday. 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
0: We begin by looking at what's trending, that is in rugby. The under-19 Sables are set to jump into action, and Junior Sables coach Sean D'Souza expects to retain a 19-player core from the team that won bronze at this year's Bathurst Trophy as Zimbabwe begins preparation for the 2027 competition. An alignment camp is planned for October, while D'Souza says talks are underway for Zimbabwe to host the World Schools Rugby Festival next year. The good thing going for the Zimbabwe Sables is that they will lose around about 11 players for next year's Bathurst Trophy, so they already have a core team of about 19 to start with. D'Souza did confirm that. So Zimbabwe finished third at this year's Bathurst Trophy after losing 35-23 to eventual champions Kenya on the semi-finals before beating Tunisia 38-12 in the bronze medal match. Wishing the Zimbabwe Sables all the best. We now get to take a look at what's happening in football. We begin on the local scene, where Zimbabwe's 9-year wait for a CAF A license course ended yesterday, when 25 coaches began the country's highest available coaching qualification at Zifa Village. Amongst them was Arthur Tutani, who guided Simba Bora into the premiership in 2022, but could not lead them in their maiden top flight campaign because it did not hold the required badges. The veteran coach also led Lions and Mwana Africa to promotion was affected when Zifa enforced CAF club licensing requirements for premiership coaches. Simba Bora's application for a waiver was reportedly turned down for Tutani and several others in the class. So this Class A offers an opportunity for them. The door had been closed. It's now open. So we wish these coaches all the best. We now get to take a look at what's happening in the Castle Lager Premier Soccer League, where Dynamo's coach Sioba has taken Dynamo's into a 5-day camp ahead of this afternoon's Rufaro Stadium clash, when Dynamo's plays against Scotland, a match that could revive or end their Castle Lager Premier Soccer League challenge. Third-placed Glamour Boys have 45 points, 8 behind defending champions Scotland. With 9 matches remaining, victory would cut the gap to 5 points and bring Dynamos back into contention. Defeat will leave them 11 points adrift, and with 8 games to play, that would be quite far for Dynamos to then catch up. However, second place Hard Rock have 51 points, but have played 1 match more than Scotland. Siabos ordered the camp after Dynamos were handed 3 matches in 7 days. Will Dynamos conquer? We have to wait and find out. We conclude by going international, where we get to take a look at La Liga. And Jose Mourinho, the Real Madrid coach, has revealed that he did speak to Rodri about joining Real Madrid, claiming the World Cup winner had doubts over a move which led the Portuguese coach to question his potential signing. Mourinho was presented as Madrid coach yesterday, posing with President Florentino Perez and signing a 3-year contract before speaking to late-night Spanish TV. It was his first interview since taking the job. Barcelona also continued and confirmed the signing of Ballon d'Or winner Rodri from Manchester City yesterday, with the midfielder previously having been expected to move to Real Madrid. That brings an end to your sporting update. More updates will be coming through in the next hour, so stay connected to the Pulse of the Great Dyke.
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0: Strategist Capital. 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
4: August is a month for heroes. You, me, those who fought, who put their lives on the line, who died in the struggle for independence from British colonial rule. We commemorate, we celebrate,

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1: Great, Dyke, we are talking dreams right here this morning. If you ever wakamborota opere, zokuti wakanyaso zifunga so, huh? Later on, hopedo zozo zinoku shamisa kuti ha, kopapa chi changa chikinyatso itika. 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Send me voice notes, nifonere, zakare, if you can. Right, so we're taking your messages right here on the pulse of the Great Dyke. Who, Blossom Beauty, big shout out to you, Arisema Mix. You say in Forbes, Linda Carota and the Chirova Munu, the Campisa Muromo. Upon a quitter 2 days, the Gansokuti Munye Arwara Zakai Pisisa. Oh, my goodness. There's a message coming through there from Blossom Beauty. Interesting. Okay. Another message coming through here is coming through Vakuna Piri John. Arisema Mix Piri. You say that you didn't Dakarota in the Chibaya Muno Ainzim Kurueva Roi Munaimu and Jimbo Yanakambo Norara Mira. Anyway, John, it's a frightening dream, my guy. If I dream that dream, oh my goodness. Do not catch Kamara now. Keep your messages coming through Great Dyke on the pulse of the Great Dyke Power 101.9, 91.8. Share that dream with me on the pulse of the Great Dyke.

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0: of the music of Baba Harare featuring Gemma Griffiths. Yeah, coming through right here on the Pulse of the Great Die Couple of the Year. It's 16 minutes, make it six minutes. Is it six? It's 4 minutes before we get to 9 o'clock. Yeah, that's the correct time. Pana Papa, the Pulse of the Great Die. Till 10 o'clock, 3 TSA, serving you breakfast, just in case you joined us. Uri boy, big shout out to you. We're talking dreams. You know, at times, dreams do come true. And at times, they're going to grow to some way, roto chokuti, chosen go shami, so tahasi. You can wake up one day and go muka or chingo shamisika ne zawakambo rota or zawarota. Great Dyke, that's what I want to know from you today. Torani nepa 0719255655. Tell you what, nakambo rota mwe musi. 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It happened to me ndakashunura ndakatomuka and I'm like, how does this actually happen? Ndakazvifunga up until now kagiredhakeka inini zvotongondishamisa inini kuti what was going on. 0719255655. Talk to me right here on the Pulse of the Great Dark. We do have this other message coming through from Kudzanai. But it's a performer, Kudzanai. You say, hi, Forbes. Didn't would you believe it? Muna 2022, ndakarota nechirova mwe munhu newaya. 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Ndakazoripinda basa. My guy, that message is coming through from Kuna Maxwell. Kudzanai, perform my rap. Oh my goodness. Wagam kwadabura ne waya chete. Wagam vawa mukauchu wana graft wangu. Okay. Another message here coming through from Kuna Douglas. You say, kutinini Forbes, dakarota, dakatenga motikari, zaka wanda, zimwe zaki ndisika zivi kuti, ndakandaka dzisa kupi, asi nuku wanda kwa zaka ita motikari zacho. 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Up until now, ansanda itenga motikari yo. 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That's a message coming through from Douglas. Thanks indeed for coming through. Stay connected to the Pulse of the Great Dyke. It's exactly 1 minute before we get to 9 o'clock. Breakfast.
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2: 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Here's to bigger vibes, louder celebrations, and more exclusive moments. This is your girl, Fufu, wishing YFM a happy 11th birthday. Here's to the next chapter may be bigger, louder, and even better. Hashtag ya kanyanya. Happy birthday!
1: Breakfast. And now, the Great Dyke News. Miners have a voice.
3: Voting is officially opened for the 2026 Great Dyke Awards. Follow the Great Dyke Awards WhatsApp channel and cast your votes for preferred nominees across all categories. Voting closes on Monday, 14 September at 12 noon. Coming to you from the Great Dyke Center, this is your news on the hour read by Samantha Muringai. President Emmerson Mnangagwa has urged SADC countries to speed up beneficiation and industrialization, saying Southern Africa must stop exporting raw minerals and agricultural products. He called for more local processing and manufacturing to create jobs, boost innovation, and retain value within the region.
4: The primary goal of this team is, among others, to ensure that we add value to our heritage-based resources and move away from exporting raw materials by building local processing, refining, and manufacturing capacities across Southern Africa. This will boost intra-SADC trade while harmonizing regulations in agro-processing and infrastructure development. By processing our minerals, we create jobs, foster innovation, and retain the value that rightfully belongs to our people.
3: In other news, former Cabinet Minister Makosi Nhlongwane has been recommended for appointment to the Senate by President Emmerson Mnangagwa. Among 10 nominees announced by Speaker Jacob Mudenda, the appointments follow Constitutional Amendment Act No. 3. Others named include Jabulani Sibanda, Mary Mliswa, Kudakwashe Tagwire, Godwills Masimi Remboa, and retired Major General Gibson Mashingaidze. Mutenda said the selections were made after consultation with the National Assembly and were based on the nominee professional skills and competencies. In other news, rather, the death toll from the Kariba Reader Boat disaster has risen to 93, with 83 victims now positively identified by the ZRP. Authorities say identification is ongoing to notify families and facilitate burials. Search and recovery operations continue on Lake Kariba following the capsizing, now one of Zimbabwe's deadliest transport disasters. Thirsty for water? We dig it. MIS Bore Drilling Company is your go-to crew for drilling, flashing, deepening and surveying basically. If it involves water underground, we've got you covered. 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MIS Bore Drilling, we dig deep so you don't have to. Turning our attention to crime and courts, police are investigating the death of a 36-year-old police officer who was allegedly shot in the head by a husband in Hobley, Harare. The ZRP identified the deceased as Sergeant Portia Zanwa, saying the incident occurred on August 16. According to police, her husband, Faru Dombo Djuku, allegedly shot Zanwa once in the head with a CZ pistol before reportedly turning the firearm on himself. Dombo Djuku survived and was taken to Sally Mugabe Central Hospital, where police say he remains in critical condition under police guard. Police said comprehensive investigations are underway to establish the circumstances surrounding the shooting. I'm Samantha Muringai, and that's all for now. We'll have more for you in an hour. Stay with us. Stay with the powers of the Great Ike.
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8: Yes, we all dream. 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Great Dag, has that ever happened to you? Wakamborota hope dzokuti wakatozvifunga after some while zvotokushamisa kuti chaizvo chaizvo chii changa chichiitika. Taura neni on the pulse of the Great Dag FM 101.9, 91.8. Okay, we do have this message coming through. It reads as follows. It says, Morning, did not turn to my glass. I still remember panakarota pastor varambana nemukadzi wavo pakangoita 2 days vakatorambana. Ndakatoshamisika. See, because guess what? I was actually in grade 5 when that happened. No tando, is that true? Oh my goodness. That is shocking. 12 after 9, Dzongova, let's get to listen to some of your voice notes.
9: Forbes, wamukazi, wamukazi. 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
8: Oh my goodness, that is so amazing. 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Thank you so much for coming through and sharing that with me. 0719255655. Great, like I want to hear your stories as well. Come through and share them with me right here on Great Dyke's Finest 101.9, 91.8.

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0: The music of Unveiled. We am I am Jenny coming through right here on the Pulse of the Great Dark. Before that, we did hear XQ Aticheme, 22 after 9 is your time.
1: Sam's Konami's Makataura Takakunzai. 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
0: Breakfast. Don't forget, Yafest will be happening on the 26th of September, right? And the Panapane Carnival, that will be taking place as well on that day. Earlier, in fact, that carnival will be leading up kune Yafest change shitika pamandava open space. A great day katunga na ite setting it chifara tichinakizwa siti pamandava open space. Tell you what, copy spare part distributors, they are actually running a special vaka open a promotion yavo ne zuro in conjunction with Yafest 2026, meaning kutu wakono tenga ma spare parts mutu kari yako ku copy spare parts ivo vachakupa a cap and a t-shirt kurukutwa tenga my parts air $10 and above. And tell you what, one of Vakanda Starako in a box whereby you'll be eligible to take part in a draw where you'll get to win yourself. That is my parts and motor, my batteries, here my service kits. So go there, buy my parts and motor, cook copies, spare part distributors, and you'll be in a massive draw that will be taking place at Yafest 2026. So those are just some of the few things that will be happening there. Kuya Fest, Tentina Makongwazi will also be there performing live. Goda Moyo will be there. My great artist Vakare will also be performing there, and will also be having the Great Dyke Cup Clash, where my artist Ezim Danso, Great Dyke SA, will be coming through and competing, going blow for blow. First stage, tell you what, you really wouldn't want to miss it. So come through, let's celebrate 11 years in broadcasting. Tiri Tese, hashtag Paukama, hashtag Magidigidi. We're talking dreams, Great Dyke, just in case you joined us. Yeah. Dreams. Ziroto Zayas no zongogo na ngogo. Shamisa, whenever you just take your time to just think about it. But, dream yaya zishua. Yanakarota zishua ya mbunyatsu reva chi. 0719255655. I've had a fair share of my dreams that if I think about right now, Anundishamisa. Let me tell you one dream that I had. Yakandishamisa. You know, I dreamt some time ago, some years back. ndakarara pambeda, and my wife was actually seated on the other side of the bed. Akaita kuti fratira so. Ndakamuka, I went to the toilet, came back again, and I dreamt that dream again. Tell you what, apana kuita viki. We started having problems and problems, and we ended up separating. Yeah. If I think of that dream right about now, great dream, so I'm going to shami sign in kuti. What exactly was I dreaming of? So great, I come through Taurani in 071-925-55655. Let me take your calls as well. Yeah, FMs, what do you say? Mushe, and the boy, they're not going to go Taurani here.
3: Delight
0: because Shavan. Parisai Bazwish delight.
3: Abarbo.
0: Tawara Nene Wang.
3: And the other ten chido in Basia. And the food is really
0: cheaper. Ah, say what are delight.
3: And the other ten did pass the Jibaja. The Gadum can the Adam can snow food to continue the cheap.
0: Unomboi mbere delight, unomboi mbere mupenyo wako.
3: Ah, dembo try but that's the show I want to be man.
0: Ah, pamwe one day zvichaita, never say never. Uchato imba iwe.
3: Ah, ndakatofunduka kuti ndini.
0: Ah, zvinofundutsa zve show delight. Iri bo wako, ita maso anobata makisena rasi.
3: Right.
0: Sham sham, wonderful delight. Always a pleasure to hear from you of the Palace of the Great Dyke. Okay, we have Amai Anonymous by Isai Park. Okay, you say morning Forbes. 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I'm sure that dream was telling you to wake up, wake up, wake up. Shamwari my good toyas. My anonymous big up to you, but it's a fai sai fakapo. Stay connected to 101.9, 91.8, 9:30. It is. 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
2: August is a month for heroes. You, me, those who fought, who put their lives on the line, who died in the struggle for independence from British colonial rule. We commemorate, we celebrate.

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The heart is a blue.

0: You too. Actually, then Irish band, would you believe it? We have former band in teenagers. Chete. Fast forward now, in 2026, they are one of the top selling rock bands in the world, having sold over 25 million copies. Beautiful Day coming through as your classic song of the hour. Breakfast.
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0: We begin by looking at what's trending in rugby, where the Junior Sables coach Sean D'Souza is expecting to retain a 19-player core from the team that won bronze at this year's Bathurst Trophy. As Zimbabwe begin preparations for the 2027 competition, an alignment camp is planned for October, while D'Souza says talks are underway for Zimbabwe to host the World School Rugby Festival next year. The good thing going for them is that they'll only lose around about 11 players, that is for next year's Bathurst Trophy. So they already have a core team of about 19 to start with, D'Souza said. He did confirm it as well. So Zimbabwe finished third at this year's Bathurst Trophy after losing 35-23 to eventual champions Kenya in the semi-finals before beating Tunisia 38-12 to lift the bronze medal. Kenya did go on to defeat Namibia 33-14 in the final to win a record fourth title and qualify for the World Rugby Junior Trophy. All the same, the Junior Sables are ready and are good to go. We now get to take a look at what's happening in football. We take a look at what's happening at Zifa, where Zimbabwe's 9-year wait for a CAF A license ended yesterday when 25 coaches began the country's highest available coaching qualification at Zifa Village. Among them was Arthur Tutani, who guided Zimbabora into the premiership in 2022, but could not lead them in their maiden top flight campaign because he did not hold the required badges. The veteran coach also led Lions and Mwana Africa to promotion, but was affected when Zifa enforced CAF club licensing requirements for premiership coaches. Zimbabora's application for a waiver was reportedly then turned down. So for Tutani and several others in his class, this course offers access to opportunities that had been closed by the absence of a local CAF A program. So we wish him and the other 25 coaches all the best. We now going to take a look at what's happening that is in the Castle Laga Premier Soccer League, where Dynamo's coach Asioba has taken Dynamo's into a five-day camp ahead of this afternoon's Rufaro Stadium clash against Scotland, a match that could revive all but also end their Castle Laga Premier Soccer League challenge. Third place Glamour Boys at 45 points are 8 points behind defending champion Scotland with 9 matches remaining. Victory would cut the gap to 5 and bring Dynamos back into contention. Defeat, however, would leave them on 11 points, far adrift with 8 games to play. However, second place Hardrock on 51 points, but they've played one match more than Scotland. Sioba then ordered camp after Dynamos were handed 3 matches in 7 days. However, they begin well. They beat Tel 1-4-1 in the Chibuku Super Cup first round game that was played on Sunday. Today they face Scotland. They'll be hosting Chicken Inn in the league as well on Sunday. So Dynamos, their hands are quite full. We conclude by going international, where we're going to take a look at La Liga, and Jose Mourinho has revealed that he spoke to Rodri about joining Real Madrid, claiming the World Cup winner had doubts over a move which led to the Portuguese coach to question his potential signing. Mourinho was presented as Madrid coach on Tuesday, posing with President Florentino Perez and signing a 3-year contract before speaking to late night television show in his first interview since taking the job. Barcelona as well, on the other hand, have confirmed the signing of Ballon d'Or winner Rodri from Manchester City on Tuesday, with the midfielder previously having been expected to move to Real Madrid. That does it for your sporting update today on Good Morning Great Dyke. Breakfast.
2: 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Hashtag Ya Kanyanya. 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
0: It's exactly 9:43 on Great Dyke's Finest. Just a couple of minutes left before I jump out. But before I do, I'm going to read the last couple of messages that are just coming through. Just in case you're joining us. You know, at times you get to dream. Kurota zvinhu zvozoti wakazotora time ngo funga zvaurota zvokona ngo kushamisa. That kind of thing. So I'm going to read the last couple of messages before I sign off. This one reads, morning Forbes, Zinini. I still remember 2007, panakarota hanzvadzi yangu ya shaika. Nenguva dzacho ndakazo pedza 2 days. 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Still, tinoshaminisika nanhasi nechiroto ichocho. Oh my goodness. Am I Prince Majgangove coming through from South Africa, Pretoria? Oh my goodness, that must really have been shocking. Even if you think about it up until now, unoroshaminisika wena. Yeah. This other message is coming through. That is from Tafadzwa. And Tafadzwa says, I always used to dream of this lady. Wanegarandi chingo nam katibe my dreams ango. 2 months the Saturday kandisina kutombo murota. Ndakazo sangana naye. And guess what? 2 years later, she is my wife. Tafadzwa. Ha ha ha ha ha ha ha. I genuine renya erutaura yoi. If that is so, oh my goodness. Chiroto chakwe chocho chofeso wangu ka. Chaka ipa wangu chino shavisa. Yeah, oh my goodness, that's an amazing dream. You dream of your partner, huh? You marry her and you're still together years later. Oh my goodness, yeah. Good, that's a fantastic dream. Till 10 o'clock, this song, a great day. 15 minutes left for me to jump out. Esther Mbai coming next at 10 o'clock. The music of Kamo Mampela, like you said, an officer, dancer turned the musician, Nkulunkulu.

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1: Breakfast. As dark as the coals of Wange. As vivacious as chrome fields of Mtorashanga, I shine like the gold of Shurugwi. I am as pristine as waters of Palawani. Rich as the mines of Mimosa, Unki, and Zimplats. Hunted like lithium. In my despair, hopes and aspirations, I glitter. 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I am a smart, energetic Afropolitan. I am a great Daika, and my home is
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3: Happening on the 27th, right, of August is the anti-counterfeit day. Did you know a great Daikoti over US $1.2 billion is estimated to be the annual revenue that is lost to counterfeit products? Did you know as well that 21% of you have unknowingly used a fake product, and that 8.12% of GDP is the estimated economic loss that is linked to the proliferation of counterfeit goods. So why wait? Come through, join the movement, and join Zimbabwe's fight against counterfeits. 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Buy Zimbabwe for jobs, wealth, and pride. It's been a blast and a pleasure hanging out with you, my great Daikas. Tozobatana Mangwana on a Thursday. Gemi Mutsana Futi, as we do each and every day. Your news coming up in just 4 minutes. Taking us there, Chantel Stole and one superstar, Magwazi, Achangachi performer, Paya Fest, Musoa 26 September.

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1: Voting is officially opened for the 2026 Grey Duck Awards. Follow the Grey Duck Awards WhatsApp channel and cast your votes for preferred nominees across all categories. Voting closes on Monday, 14 September at 12 noon. Coming to you from the Grey Duck Centre, this is your news on the hour read by Samantha Muringai. President Emmerson Mnangagwa has urged SADC countries to speed up beneficiation and industrialization, saying Southern Africa must stop exporting raw minerals and agricultural products. He called for more local processing and manufacturing to create jobs, boost innovation, and retain value within the region.
2: The primary goal of this team is, among others, to ensure that we add value to our heritage-based resources and move away from exporting raw materials by building local processing, refining, and manufacturing capacities across Southern Africa. This will boost intra-SADC trade while harmonizing regulations in agro-processing and infrastructure development. By processing our minerals, we create jobs, foster innovation, and retain the value that rightfully belongs to our people.
1: In other news, former Cabinet Minister Makosi Nhlongwane has been recommended for appointment to the Senate by President Emmerson Mnangagwa. Among 10 nominees announced by Speaker Jacob Mudenda, the appointments follow Constitutional Amendment Act No. 3. Others named include Jabulani Sibanda, Mary Mliswa, Kudakwashe Tagwirei, Godwills Masimi Remboa, and retired Major General Gibson Mashingaidze. Mutenda said the selections were made after consultation with the National Assembly and were based on the nominee professional skills and competences. In other news rather, the death toll from the Kariba Reader Boat disaster has risen to 93, with 83 victims now positively identified by the ZRP. Authorities say identification is ongoing to notify families and facilitate burials. Search and recovery operations continue on Lake Kariba following the capsizing, now one of Zimbabwe's deadliest transport disasters. Thirsty for water? We dig it. MIS Bore Drilling Company is your go-to crew for drilling, flashing, deepening and surveying basically. If it involves water underground, we've got you covered. 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MIS Bore Drilling, we dig deep so you don't have to. Turning our attention to crime and courts, police are investigating the death of a 36-year-old police officer who was allegedly shot in the head by her husband in Hopley, Harare. The ZRP identified the deceased as Sergeant Portia Zanwa, saying the incident occurred on August 16. According to police, her husband, Faru Dombo Chuku, allegedly shot Zanwa once in the head with a CZ pistol before reportedly turning the firearm on himself. Dombo Chuku survived and was taken to Sali Mugabe Central Hospital, where police say he remains in critical condition under police guard. Police said comprehensive investigations are underway to establish the circumstances surrounding the shooting. I'm Samantha Muringai, and that's all for now. We'll have more for you in an hour. Stay with us. Stay with the powers of the Grey Duck.
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1: It is Yeah FM, the pulse of the Great Dyke. Today is a beautiful, beautiful Wednesday, and the weather here in Zishawani, weather is boja. You can't complain. Akusko pisa, akusko chono, akuru pakati ne pakati, kwa kudombo itama kore, kuru kumbo pisa. Hey, weather yacho yaskunzu sisika kunge relationship yangu. But anyways, wamka sejo ko bestie. And how are you doing today on a Wednesday, the 19th of August? And welcome to the Troller Bag. Ndinewe kusikira ninguva dza 2 o'clock bururu wangu tichimbofada nekufara tiri pamwe chete. But I want to give thanks to Forbes anganewe kubva ninguva dza 6 kusikira ninguva dza 10. Be sure to link up with them again tomorrow on a Throwback Thursday between 6 and 10 o'clock. But otherwise, tichimboniziso kuti wamka sejo kare seiko ka. I did kickstart off the show with Takura coming through with the song titled Defender.

He is the gaffer coming through with a song titled Yeah Yeah. So, you know, it's just reminded me of a conversation kanda ndichita na bururu wangu na na sawira wangu handite. I'll come back to you and tell you could do. What could he? So she says good in and sat in the Edwamu family group, Remurumuang. And we've been married for something like 4 months. But tell you what, and sat in that is our family group. So well, in charge of what I asked. But no say we. Zviri necessary kuti kana kuti muroora anofanirwa kuedwa here mu family group remurume wake. I mean kune ma family group kuti memji discussa nyaya dzemhuri nyaya dzefamily. So she's complaining kuti handina kuedwa mu family group iroro. I mean ndaroorwa ka, so I'm part of the family. So zviriko here or is it necessary kuti makoti aiswe mu family group remurume wake? That is what we are talking about today. Comes after my friend aita stress kuti chamdara ndikufeela ndikusukwa bururu wangu.

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Our events have been celebrated, and our message of growth and excellence has reached many homes. So we thank you for your consistency,

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1: So, you know, a lot of people were complaining. Kuti nai cham dada, we're trying to vote. Tukedza ku vote cham channel, but ma vote edo haskuita. Po atu skuruona, zuru kufamba sei. So, we have revised the polls. Kuneve sevangavaru kudombo for tina ma champions. Awa kasiana siana. I mean, po wongo chitu kari forward. Raru kuramba ku sutsuka ftuja kare ku vote. It seems like real expire sort of it. So, yeah, there is a voting phase too. So, my polls actually. I do some channel easy. So you can also go back again and vote for your favorites. And it is that simple. So can also to a voter. Please make sure that you do the daily and you go on WhatsApp channel and get to vote for your favorite. Okay? The hours are gonna be held Kupalawani Lakewood Resort on the 28th of September. So you gotta be there. Unofandro. And if you want to partner up with us on the event, do the daily and get in touch with us. Kona manje. And remember, you can also get to visit our studios, our offices, Muna Island Road here. But yeah, true kurukranya bururu angu. My bururu was worried. Cham dana I'm married ndrimurora nagaroro. But trust me you, and certain to Edrom family group remrumu angu. I'm like, bestie. Is it necessary kuti in nini sama kuti? Ningen chi Edrom family group remrum. I mean don't be back up because and now we Edrom family group, but I'm part of family, and I'm one with family, and I'm part of family. So come through with your 2 cents. Is it necessary? Oh, I'm still fine. Rugudar. Open it. Zwinya. 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I mean, what do you think?
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1: Okay, thank you so much, Moyo. 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Okay, I don't know if I'm going to be here because my family issues are ningari private. So this is Bongai, 26 minutes past 10 o'clock and opening over. Good morning to you, Wanguda. How are you doing? The weather is better today, but yay, ka windy. I want to say good morning to my grandmother, Manyoni Samantha. Could you say could drink water? Good to know that you are looked on and thank you so much for getting in touch. And also a big shout out to Yanzi Ndokwa Zamai Chikona and Machikona na Reverend Makumbe Kugokwe. This is Thomas. Thank you so much for linking up and for getting in touch. We are talking about Nyaya, my family groups. Murora aruku popota. No, she's not comfortable. Aruku zvibvunza. Kuti nei. Kusaini sati nda at home family group. 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My group, my Pearson vari mumugroup imomo. 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So then the question at hand is, is it necessary for Murora kuti apinde family group remurume wake? That is what we're talking about on YFM 91.8 and 101.9. Good morning.
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Is it a must here kuti muroora anofanira kunga achipinda mufamily group? Let's get to talk about it on FM 91.8 and 101.9. Okay, a big shout out to you. Thank you so much for getting in touch with your message. Anza zvina kana basa izvo chamudhara chandoziva ndechekuti rekumba kwedu ndinenge ndiriko ficha ndo zvinhu zvinenge zvakakosha panguva iyoyo. Thank you so much for getting in touch. My Tilda, good to know that you are locked on. Good to know you are loving the vibe. 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Thank you so much for your message, my Ruti. And also a big shout out to you. Thank you so much for coming through saying anzi nina ndina kana shungu naro Esther sei vanhu vachizvinetsa nezvinhu zvisina basa because mukosha chaiye chaiye angatombokwanisi kupinda mugrupu rekumba kwedu. 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Thank you so much for linking up on my Ashi. Good to know that you are locked on. Also coming to you saying azvina kana basa izvo chamudhara zvine basa riko zvekuiswa mufamily group and which is not really necessary. 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Thank you so much amaikuda. Big shout out to you Pepuka also coming through saying I don't know kupinda chiteiko imo mugrupu imomo. 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Good to know that you're locked on people kai. Good to know that you're loving the vibe. I want you to know that kuitira sekudaro mufesi wangu chirongwa chisati yapera and thank you so much for choosing us as your FM. We get to celebrate 11 years. We are celebrating 11 years dzekutepfenyura from 2015 kusvikira izvezvi 2026 wanga uine subhururu wangu uchifambidzana nesu. So aiwa tiri kuti andei tinojola.

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1: Now, exciting news coming through from Port Hardware. 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

0: Matari Martin Kambukashin Zinda Kasaru Zaiwe. 12 minutes to 11 o'clock and opening over. And of course, taking a look at Nyaya Zuku trend up on social media. 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Yeah, Variko, Vagasungwa is a Zizi, and I'm sure they will be appearing in court. So, this is according to H. Metro for Chitiko Chavagaita, Javaita, Chitiko Chavagaita, Kurumavanu, Isokarine Kuputiravan, my wig. 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That's how bad it was. But nagazo unaimwe comment manje pa TikTok. 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And someone need to comment kutanza, kuruma nzeve ndio wako. Like really? I mean, more serious training on social media. We have a 32-year-old traffic officer, Mpuri Sawi, akasunga ni nunzi yepedzirai makurunya, akasunga ka and has been sentenced to 3 years in prison for abuse of office. So Mpuri Sawi, akasungirwa ka ku accept a bribe ye $10 from a motorist, and he has been sentenced to 3 years in prison. So this is according to H Metro again. And taking a look at more issues trending, we take a look at Kukariba, chitiko chakaitika nja inga ichiru kwendera mberi because pane mwango mabodi za sata wani kwa kapane amaza uzuru kutoro wata atisata wana ningi wedu, atisata wana ningi edu wedu. 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So nchakuridzira voice note ravo mumbozonzwa kuti zvakambofamba sei, how did she survive and how did she manage to help vamwe vanhu vanga vari mupoti momo chazvoita kuti vapiwe mari nokwana iyo kuita 4,000 US na first lady. Stay connected. 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
1: Family, could you please make some noise because YFM turns 11 years old. 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This is your girl Fufu wishing YFM a happy 11th birthday. Here's to the next chapter may be bigger, louder, and even better. Hashtag ya. Kanyanya. Happy birthday.
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0: Ritai Tachete, Anonzie Jonya Mitima, featuring the Unveiled Convocations of Ritai Tachete. It is 3 minutes to 11 o'clock. Let me meet you in the next hour and open Changing over audio. But before that, let's get to listen to this.
1: Good morning, Chamdara.
0: Morning.
1: 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I'm up from the Kugurmo up Wakaisa makeup and face powder, Mazino and Guericana, Yura, Chamdara.
0: You know, it's a true story. 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
3: York family, could you please make some noise because Yah FM turns 11 years old. 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Here's to bigger vibes, louder celebrations, and more exclusive moments. This is your girl Fufu wishing Yah FM a happy 11th birthday. 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Hashtag Yah Kanyanya. Happy birthday!
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7: So welcome to the second hour. It is 14 minutes past 10 o'clock. Ooh, past 11 o'clock and opening. And of course, you are still listening to Yah FM 91.8 and 101.9. We were talking about the Kariba incident. Yakaitika, you know, Rwanda, you know, Siririsa. And I told you the number ya recovery was so far as of yesterday, yanga iri 94. And I was saying congratulations to one lady, akakwanisa iyo kupiwa Marina First Lady because of deeds akakanaka akaita. 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

0: Mabavano is a chidindo, pasina chidindo. Some gospel vibes on Wednesday, just to start off your day. Nenzire agana kandite. On your FM 91.8 and 101.9. It is 19 minutes past 11 o'clock. And Joe Paninguva, and we are in the second hour. And we were talking about Kadzui. Come across the video by social media. Akakwan sokupo, a gift. Yeah, a gift. I took our first lady. Ta auxilia mnangagwa. Mario no kona gita 4,000 US 40. Let's get to listen to your story.
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0: Hi, my name is Terry Africa. 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Hashtag we are heroes.
1: See? August is a month for heroes. You, me, those who fought, who put their lives on the line, who died in the struggle for independence from British colonial rule. We commemorate, we celebrate. 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
2: I saw the second hour we get to teach each other zvinhu zvakasiyana siyana, and today I just decided kuti tinge tikurukura kapa musoro penyaya dzema gas tank atiri kushandisa kudzimba uko. What are some of the things that you should do ku especially kana uchishandisa gas, or especially kana uine vana mumba and you know kuti unoshandisa gas tank pakubika, because dzima dzakawanda dziri kubvira, makambani akawanda ari kubvira, mashop akawanda ari kubvira magas tank idzodzo. So let's get to talk about it on FM 91.8 and 101.9. That is what we're going to be talking about. Nasi ni kudzidzisana

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0: Anza kujika kujika, anza kudenga kuna kwe kubikira. Anonziye sugar sugar, kambaka shenze pop. Four, right here on the FM 91.8 and 101.9. Tiri papa kuzeti sana bururu wangu, and we were talking about nyaya zima gas tanks. Ma gas tank is one thing, chukuti. Tiri kubvirisa zima zakati one day, ma company kati one day, kuanga vare ma shop, anga vare uche. But tiri kuzivere kuti, how best do you deal with ama gas tanks? Mwa esenlini. What are some of the things that you should do? And what are some of the things that you shouldn't do? Kana une gas tank mumba. That is what we are talking about. But before that, we're going to the poll is now open. Please go and vote. Papo new and Raiswa. It's voting phase two. It's now number two. Yeah, round two. So pindam channel imomo, uno votera bururu wako, uno votera sawira wako. Makategori akati one day. Arimu imomo. Ndukuda kwa na mavota. Message ndukuda kwa na imaka line na imomo murimo. Kana usina link, please make sure that you do visit our WhatsApp status. I'll say that I'll be posting the link. Kona pana, kona manje. Stay tuned. It is FM, the pulse of the great dog.
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His name is 96, coming through with this one titled Gumba Kumba, featuring Majesty on the FM 91.8 and 101.9. This is some of the things as well. No gonna quit. Please make sure that brother, experiment. Zamoto wazo za makushita manje pasina vanu haa wakaro wabururu. So yeah, my piece of my word of advice and ye kuti magasting kayanga gare kure ni vana and my advice futi zvakare yanga da kupa gasting garisa vapa duzine pama keten pama duzine ku window kune keten ndo pano bvira dzimweni dzenguva ndo pano tangira moto ipapa. 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This is an advice that was given ni team Rezera. Make sure kuti team gas cylinder yako inogara iri upright at all times. 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

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No. And also a piece of advice, refill my gas tank senyu kumazera certified and verified dealers. 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
3: So I'm going to meet you in the next hour. Your first game for the day is going to be coming through. Timbo not in Diana Rukwena na Josh Chanda. And of course, Timbo Kurukura Nikuchila. And next hour is all about Kupanana Nikupa, Nikutamba, Tiritese Bururuangu. So taking us to the news at 12 o'clock is Mark Ngwazi coming through with a song titled Nyaradzo ya Baba. Sakanga nga kuti Mark Ngwazi utiange tifada na eka kuya festuko pa open space kumanda mamu. So 28 September. So kanori business iwe unima Wangor Kuchaka, which are named Mari, their business Rangura's count, their business Rangura Onequa, Kundokam can watch to any stand Yaki Pap, was the exhibitor, which I could never know Burwang. Moon, who get up and get social, and I get a special who took a jamba, who can go jamba, Jetoji far out to Manguaza Wimba, Unugono to Zokochi, Seo Pekumira, Nikuzara Jetokmanda open space, so 28 September, and Feswango, Sashaike.

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3: Voting is officially opened for the 2026 Great Dike Awards. Follow the Great Dike Awards 2026 WhatsApp channel and cast your votes for your preferred nominees across all categories. Voting closes on Monday, 14 September 2026 at 12 noon. Coming to you from the Great Dike Center, this is your news on the hour read by Longina Sovala Chakam. President Emmerson Dambudzo Mnangagwa has urged SADC countries to accelerate beneficiation and industrialization, arguing that Southern Africa must stop exporting its mineral and agricultural resources largely in raw form. President Mnangagwa said regional economies should instead develop processing, refining, and manufacturing capacity to retain a greater share of the value generated from their natural resources. The president said greater domestic and regional processing would create employment, stimulate innovation and strengthen intra-SADC trade while reducing the amount of economic value exported alongside unprocessed commodities.
4: Primary goal is to ensure that we add value to our heritage-based resources and move away from exporting raw materials by building local processing, refining, and manufacturing capacities across Southern Africa. This will boost intra-SADC trade while harmonizing regulations in agro-processing and infrastructure development. By processing our minerals, we create jobs, foster innovation, and retain the value that rightfully belongs to our people.
3: In other stories, former Cabinet Minister Makosini Hlongwane has been recommended for appointment to the Senate by President Emmerson Mnangagwa as part of 10 nominees selected following the enactment of Constitutional Amendment Act No. 3. Speaker of Parliament Advocate Jacob Mdenda announced the nominations in the National Assembly, saying the president had selected the candidates based on their professional skills and other competencies. Hlongwane is joined by Javulan Svanda, Mary Mliswa, Nokthula Matsikenyere, Kudakwashe Tagwirei, Godwills Masimirimbwa, Lucy Chitaga, retired Major General Gibson Mashinga, Brilliant Dube and Irene Mutumba. The nominations follow the enactment of Constitutional Amendment Act No. 3, which introduced the changes affecting the composition and appointment of members of the state. Moving on, the death toll from the Kariba Rural Infrastructure Development Agency RIDA boat disaster has risen to 93 as authorities continue efforts to identify victims and account for those involved in the tragedy. The Zimbabwe Republic Police says 83 of the victims have now been positively identified, providing confirmation to families who have been awaiting information about their relatives. The identification process remains a critical part of the response, allowing authorities to formally notify families and facilitate the release of victims for burial. Search and recovery efforts have continued on Lake Kariba following the capsizing of the RIDA vessel in what has become one of Zimbabwe's deadliest transport disasters. Thirsty for water, we dig it. 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MIS Bore Drilling, we dig deep so you don't have to. Turning to crime and courts now, where police are investigating the death of a 36-year-old police officer who was allegedly shot in the head by husband in Hopley, Harare. The Zimbabwe Republic Police identified the deceased as Sergeant Poshia Zamwa, saying the incident occurred on August 16. According to police, her husband, Farrow Lombo Juku, 52, allegedly shot Zamwa once in the head with a CZ pistol before reportedly turning the firearm on himself. Dombo Juku survived and was taken to Salim Ugabe Central Hospital, where police say he remains in critical condition under police guard. A CZ pistol believed to have been used in the incident has been recovered. Police said comprehensive investigations are underway to establish the circumstances surrounding the shooting. That's all for now. Stay tuned to your FM for more news updates in the next hour. I'm Longina Sobala Chaka.
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0: So welcome to the second hour, no, the third hour of the Chola Big right here on FM 91.8 and 101.9. And we continue to say hashtag Magidigidi Kuya Festival on the 26th of September. Make sure that Tinosangana Ikoko. And remember, we are still in August.
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0: So today on our quiz, that is your first game for the day. Because in Nomfunza 500 best, and I'm giving away my minutes, 180 minutes the body. 180 minutes the body. Those and Rukita give away to the person that is going to come through with the correct answer. Uka Gunamfunzo, yours 85. And Takatarasana Nia Fest, Domfunza and Changin Chikubfunza. 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
4: I'm a little bit of a balavana. I'm a little bit of a balavana. I'm a little bit of a balavana. I'm a little bit of a balavana. I'm a little bit of a balavana. I'm a little bit of a balavana. I'm a little bit of a balavana. 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I'm a little bit of a balavana. I'm a little bit of a balavana. I'm a little bit of a balavana. I'm a little bit of a balavana. I'm a little bit of a balavana. I'm a little bit of a balavana. I'm a little bit of a balavana. I'm a little bit of a balavana. I'm a little bit of a balavana. I'm a little bit of a balavana. I'm a little bit of a balavana. I'm a little bit of a balavana. I'm a little bit of a balavana. I'm a little bit of a balavana. I'm a little bit of a balavana. I'm a little bit of a balavana. I'm a little bit of a balavana. I'm a little bit of a balavana. I'm a little bit of a balavana. I'm a little bit of a balavana. I'm a little bit of a balavana. I

Balabala. Talking about my songs is good trend and you could piece up a Joseph. You gotta count my balabala twice. Yachisa Ganjalo. 12:22, 12 o'clock and opening over, and we are in the third hour of the Chola Bag. Getting to remind you to go more WhatsApp channel Raganzi Great Dike Awards and get to vote. Voting phase two has officially started. So in demo vote momo so that we get to appreciate my champions Eduni Basarakanaka. Munaraunda. So it is 12:22, 12 o'clock. Welcome to your first game for the day. So it depends. Ndimbonoti kuyuye FM yatikungoti iri kupembera bavhati iri kupembera bavhati unomboiza zvekusvika level ipi ndemvunzo 5 yandinayo titaura ndikati wina ndiri kuda kumutengera hangu kana kuti ndine maminutes ake ebadi andinawo. 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

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number three who read the news at 12 news reader wodaverenga news na 12 unonzani zita rake that is number three and then number four my theme colors AIFM ndapi matatu andinoona kuti ukaenda kune imwe 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

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I wonder kanda chira. 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

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And then the second question, nda mvunza yiko ndikati. Between 2015 or 2016, 2017, a female voice, which is Gurangarirani. I'm going to take two answers. Paneo. And then number three. Averinga news na 12 anonzani. Kapo! Number four. Number four mvunzo urukuti. My theme colors AIFM diapi. 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And then the fifth question. Achanga chipefo makuya first ndiani. I'm going to be taking a lot of answers on this one because my artist achanga. So nduku tura ma answer. Akati one day. 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

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But how big the tune is. 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

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So it's 0787 556 172. It is 22 minutes to 1 o'clock and opening over, and give you your classic coming through from Umadlela Kamboka Chinze. I did ask you in Buzengo 5 concerning EIFM. I mean, Tima Buru got a Tukumbo Fambizana 11 years. This never now to the Ganibuns, the Buru and Kuturunas on this very good in Tiniani. Ko, Nagambo Tanga saying the Gambo Tangira copy, Nagunza Mbunzo 5. It is a stereo, but Jane Afilotin in the Vunza Mbunziagoma. But it's easy. Thank you so much for getting in touch, Kelvin. Okay, so let me take the first person who came through with the... Okay, let me take your answers first. A big shout out to you, Tiara. Coming to you saying number one, Young FM, Zagamira, with young and adults. Ndika vunza ndika ti wakamba ita chula begu makurati fure, that is 2015 to 2017, orgo zaga ti shambiso. Of course, okay. And then number three, ndabunza ndika tukua mbaveringa news in Tiana, shikanti samantia. Okay, number four, and my colors, my theme colors, red, white, and black. Thank you so much for getting in touch, Tiara. Okay, Robosto. Spears of Fuji, our Zakarin answer. I can't see number one. It's okay, so you didn't get number one. Okay, all right. You're gonna get it. Na Rastambo wachanza imwe chete, meaning to say I want a 4 out of a 5. Okay, again, mukumakira ine njingo kudza anza yako kuti wana ngani out of angani. So my team ukurise kukoma dziva donto kwama zviwa, sorry, you got 4 out of 5. Thank you so much for your message, and a big shout out to you, Jane. Anzi mfunzo yacho, so mfunzo ya mfunzo cha mdara yako uma singa ite. Thank you so much for getting in touch. Amaino kutenja pa Council Parker, you came through with all the answers correct. Fush, that's the answer that I was looking for. Amaileni apasboza, you also came through with the correct answer. My questions, yes, no, that is 4 out of 5. Makone wa wani. A big shout out to you, Pepukai. Good to know that you're locked on. When we answer the FM, I'm a youth adults, kind of young, my life. And you got 3 out of 5. But thank you so much for getting in touch. Anzi na maipi nikuwa chini nguzwa number 3 chetu kuziwe na maipi wa skana na maipi musa ite yoyo. Thank you so much for getting in touch. Ribs shiruku famba ere, you got footage wakari. Hey, yay, yay, paka ipa, you got 1 out of 5, which is fair. Shiri nani oza, shiri nani mfesu wangu. At least we already have someone that got a 5 out of 5. And this one, I didn't get to tell me your name. Okay, Timukudze, Kwama Zhiwa, you also got a 4 out of 5. Chare Zera, you came through footage Jakari, and you got 4 out of 5. My Vini, my Wera, Vaskana, and you also got. Am I Vini? Am I Tiara? Well tried, hey. Well tried. 5 out of 5. Magona singaite. But matino no kia skana. Manono kake mkutumira message yenyu. Madeline, you also came through and you got a 5 out of 5. Thank you so much for getting in touch. Am I Juju kuzaka uko shiri kufamba here? Am I Juju? Vaskana we, vaskana we. You got a 4 out of 5. Well tried, hey. Well tried. Well tried.
And a big shout out to you for this one. This one, if I want one of my one, if I want one of my two, what is going on my stuff? This is okay. Am I peace squad TV? You also came to you to do so. You answer, yay, if you make a meeting like you, then alternative, sure. You got a 4 out of 5 all try day. A big shout out to you, Chirumba. Did a boy, Janguini, good to know that you're locked down. No, my wine, you're a chucker, a rinzwiki, and the song, Ila, so lala. Oh, I tried, I said, I think I'm cheating. I was she came saying, you're saying, you didn't say, Papa, welcome. A big shout out to you, also good on them, Shaman and Wines, the Shami, Makala, blue, black, and white. Ooh, Buyama, I know. So you know the questions and akubvunza bururu wangu kan matarise foot. So first question and akubvunza ndikati ya yakamirirei. So that is a young and adult, even ngongo chiti youth and adults is still okay. What was taking that is a correct answer. And then number 2, Agaita Chula Big between 2015, 2016, 2017. If you're saying Shami, if you're saying Gogo, if you're saying Ruva, it was okay. So you said Nashtura, at least one of the answers. And number 3, who read the news at 12? In where it's and where Shunguza, Wakawanda, and where it out of Wakawanda, and which one, my 4 out of 5. I don't see a Lungina, Sobala Chaka, as a Mustaka, we can manage so. So it's Lungina Sobala Chaka, and yeah. So I was taking any answer, Baba. I was taking it as a correct answer. Then my theme color is it's near black, tiny red, tiny white. And then the last question, ndakubvunza ndikati ndiani kwari kuperforma kuya fest uko. Tichange tine ma artist akawanda mfest wangu. Akawandisa singa it including my great act talents edu and a young killer gonna be having Goda Moyo. And of course the big one, Mark Wekwangwazi. 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

0: it comes to Sting, like I got zero on a master flex, like I'm born a master flex. I renega o favor, mkat. Renega o kankankam ko favors. Ogadoring answer to it. I know maybe you're listening, master flex scoring kokok. Renega o favor, so. 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What did? Panozo shika, sama. So no, for the answer, say, sama, rikoku news. Because in my jam, one of them, sama, rikoku news. Kunzima.
1: Gorerino, Shaka Chaya, ne heartbeat sounds. 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

0: Baba Ilwa coming through from DJ Zinchev, DJ Les, Chobani. It is 0.8 and 101.9. You know what, Sawirawang? You know what? Let me meet you in the next hour. Get to celebrate your birthdays. And of course, your trailer talk coming through again in the next hour. So make sure you are connected to Ningish Family Zanatiri Tese. Celebrating anything that you are celebrating. Kanone Bavade, please do come through. Celebrate. Let's celebrate my birthdays. And of course, this is we're celebrating our upcoming birthday. And you know, it's a job, Baba Mjai Guta. That more is a job, Mjai Guta, Baba. And also, what Anga Buruango Konusa Zoti.
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0: mundo não quer dar. Every birthday day I hear him. 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
1: In a world of challenges, you want to grow your relationship with God. If you are in school, from ECD all the way to university, you need to be equipped with the tools to win. 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At Palawani Lake World Resort, we have sought to build a place for churches, schools, and families to become better and happier. 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
2: 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We get to celebrate my birthday, Zenyu, and anything that you are celebrating, come through, let's celebrate together. You know what I feel like I'm dead, I need to celebrate. It is you know when you father. It is you know, I feel like I'm wondering when you check it, I didn't take it. Oh, come through, let's celebrate. Tese, tiripamwechete, with them. I mean, yonki intonje. Kano mo feel like I was finally, Esther, I got a new phone, then I'm zoni phone yangu pakati pakati ndakazoti ndati yonki into pururu yonki into celebrate. This is what we get to do on happy happy returns. Anyways, tishiri papa mambo tuterele na Zolasco vanisongi avoka nyuani ne ya ine almost a week ya buda zvayo and tishiri kutrenda zvokutodaro it's among my songs, my 30 songs are kutrenda muno muZimbabwe, and this is how the song is sounding.

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also the great Firma and your Pawuri, and we are celebrating your birthdays on Happy Returns. Anything that you feel could, it needs to be celebrated. We are doing that kona manje, sisonke bururu wangu on FM. Remember, it is proudly brought to you by the FM Radio Park. Kwa tini ngetiti uyaika mzombo, atila jengine mafriends, enyo mchingwa makula akasiana siana, tini ngetiti na upana pa FM Radio Park. 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We also have those types of drinks. So anytime you pass by or you pass through Shavani, please umbo tishangiru ukuno kuredio paka ndo kwa tininge tishu itazwe se chigocha manyama enyu no, hands manyama chigocha manyama enyu, chigocha nishmweze se za tininge chigocha nusa kana chitora nyo goche soka vana tango kwa shara ikuti haa ipa baba kudosha marara ni ukuta ula ni oburu wanka.

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A big shout out to you, Mairu Varashe. Good to know that you're looked on and thank you so much for linking. I'm saying I'm celebrating birthday. Rimana Wango, they turned 4 years and Zuro Anonze Ruvarasho. Ruvarashe Mudenga, and I want to say happy birthday to her daughter Amairuva. Wish her many, many more years to come. Anofara Babara, please play something from Babara. Okay, I'll see that I do the deal. Tomo Muridra Babara, Rombo Muva Muva Mbijan, I did it. But what I know is a lot of kids love Stambo, Yababara. So I'll see that I play that for Ruva. And thank you so much. Good afternoon to you, Futijakari. Thank you so much for linking up. Mkoma Gift, good to know that you are. Look, Donna, good afternoon to you. Thank you so much for linking up.

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2: 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I can't find you. Inga, I have to go to Nashara. I have to go to Nashara. I have to go to Nashara.

Your classic song of the hour comes through from Leonard Dembo, Kamboka Shenze Sharai. So, you know, I'm worried. Hey, so I won't mention you by name. But I've handed to me a message. I can tell you, hi Esther, really say, say. And I'm not okay. Really say, my sister. And I'm not okay. I'm going to suffer. Heartbreak. And I'm going to suffer. She sing it. I mean, she even told me her name, Naikwa Nugara. But so that we just avoid Governor Nugara, but just in Nyanga, so it's in Tiani, in Tiningi, oh, I'm going to make a message to Redia, Achiti, Argo Radzio. First, I'm going to say, I'm going to say,

handina advice and I'm not in a position yokukupa advice kuti hamfesi wangu kana une heart break unogona kuita soso because neno ndotonyiswa kanawo Aona mugone, no one is above the program, wiser. So ndinganimbo kubvunzira magrade akazi kutambo kuunzira 102 remedies tekuzo trial so that you at least feel better, wiser. Ukanzwa vamwe vachitaura vachikuudza on how they healed on nyaya dzema heartbreak zvinogona kuita nani. 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Saying how hurting it is. So I want you to come through by 0719-255-655. Ungaite say, let's help sisi vedu. It's after a heartbreak. I'm feeling the pain. Just in it as what you're going to do. That is the heartbreak that we're talking about. I'm sorry, my dear.

0: is Make Some Noise, because YFM turns 11 years old. Here's to 11 years of YFM doing the most in terms of discovering stars, creating memories, and keeping the Great Dyke locked in 24/7. Here's to bigger vibes, louder celebrations, and more exclusive moments. This is your girl Fufu wishing YFM a happy 11th birthday. Here's to the next chapter may be bigger, louder, and even better. Hashtag ya kanyanya.
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0: by Mimosa. August is a month for heroes. You, me, those who fought, who put their lives on the line, who died in the struggle for independence from British colonial rule. We commemorate, we celebrate. Hashtag, we are heroes.
1: You know, I'm mostly concerned about Sisiwedu Budikira Panapa. And can we just talk about Nyaya Zema heartbreak? 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Thank you so much for getting in touch. And I understand the pain, chamdara, at least arimpe. 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Get well soon, my love. Sending hugs. Big shout out to you. Thank you so much for getting in touch, Lolo. And the best advice you know, in a relationship. Kana ukangoona kuti zvakuda kubaisika uripo, urimo, tanga kuhila uri imomo, obva wazobuda wahila. Thank you so much for linking up on my coach and also coming to you, Pariseko Pachiraya. 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And a big shout out to you for this, Akari. Message coming to you from Mai Chinoda. And the music, you know, Basira, Jukodaro. 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And the Vandafunga song, yeah, T. Freddy. 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
1: Moyo wa Kaisepi coming through from Sugar Boy akabatana na Amila. So someone came through akatanzi, try listening to music, you know, batsira zvokutoda. Special in the heartbreak. You know, I didn't want to laugh, and but bazopera message, for example, song ya T-Fred yokuti vakomana ndiri kurwadziwa. 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

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The Bururu wangu chambo tendera 4 hours. 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

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Ndofuchadedi, this against on a Thursday.

0: Tales of the Dyke. And now, the Great Dyke News. 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
1: Magadi, Magret, I'm not sure what I'm saying. I'm not sure what I'm saying. I'm not sure what I'm saying. I'm not sure what I'm saying. I'm not sure what I'm saying. I'm not sure what I'm saying. I'm not sure what I'm saying. I'm not sure what I'm saying. I'm not sure what I'm saying. I'm not sure what I'm saying. I'm not sure what I'm saying. I'm not sure what I'm saying. I'm not sure what I'm saying. I'm not sure what I'm saying. I'm not sure what I'm saying. I'm not sure what I'm saying. I'm not sure what I'm saying. I'm not sure what I'm saying. I'm not sure what I'm saying. I'm not sure what I'm saying. I'm not sure what I'm saying. I'm not sure what I'm saying. I'm not sure what I'm saying. I'm not sure what I'm saying. I'm not sure what I'm saying. I'm not sure what I'm saying. I'm not sure what I'm saying. I'm not sure what I'm saying. I'm not s

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0: now, the Grey Dyke News. 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
1: The news at 3 o'clock. Coming to you from the Grey Dyke Centre, this is your news on the hour read by Samantha Muringai. The MTE Gweru exhibition will be held tomorrow, 20 August 2026, bringing together mining, engineering and mineral processing companies, suppliers and industry professionals. The exhibition will run from 12 p.m. to 5 p.m. at Sisu John Road School, with entrance along School Avenue, organized by South African Travelling Exhibition Company, MTE. The event will showcase mining equipment, technologies, products and services, while providing a platform for suppliers and industry decision makers to establish business connections. Entry is free, with organizers also offering prizes for visitors. The exhibition comes as Zimbabwe's mining sector continues to seek new technologies and equipment to improve production efficiency and mineral processing. In other news, Local Government and Public Works Minister Daniel Garwe says the Rita ferry that capsized on Lake Ariba had a valid certificate of fitness, arguing that preliminary indications point instead to negligence and human error by the vessel's captain. Garwe said the ferry had been certified through the Minister of Transport and Infrastructure Development and rejected suggesting that the disaster was caused by the vessel being unfit for service.
2: The fitness certificate was certified through the Minister of Transport and Infrastructure Trade. The problems that occurred were as a result of negligence and human error by the captain of the boat. It had nothing to do with whether the boat was not fit or was fit. It had a certificate of fitness which was issued by the Minister of Transport through the Royal Infrastructure Development Agency. So yes, it was very fit.
1: Mr. Garwe said the investigation will examine compliance issues involving the Minister of Transport, local authorities and other responsible agencies. The government is meanwhile coordinating with Zambian authorities through diplomatic and civil protection channels to identify and recover any bodies that may have drifted into Zambian waters.
2: Government has approved that we go ahead and put in place an inquest to start investigations on exactly what took place, because there are a lot of stories that are being floated through social media, and there are a lot of stories that are being said by people without authority on how this boat and many other boats in the Caribbean are being managed, particularly those that are owned by the Rural Infrastructure Development Agency. So yes, there is an inquest going to be instituted as quickly as possible. And the Rita and the Minister of Transport and the Lake authorities are responsible for ensuring that there is compliance.
1: Thirsty for water? We dig it. 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If it involves water underground, we've got you covered. 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MIS Bore Drilling, we dig deep so you don't have to. Turning our attention to crime and courts, a 73-year-old man from Jombe has been sentenced to an effective 50 years in prison for repeatedly sexually abusing his 13-year-old granddaughter. The Kweku Regional Master Court heard the abuse began in October 2024 in Bondia Village and continued until 31 July, often when the child's grandmother was away. The NPAZ says the man forcibly raped the girl, paid her and warned her to stay silent. The case came to light after the child disclosed the abuse, leading to his arrest and conviction. Concluding with regional and international news, Nigerian social media influencer Afolabi Kazim Michael, popularly known as KC Luxury, has been arrested over alleged links to an international drug trafficking network following the seizure of cocaine valued at nearly $28 million. Nigeria's National Drug Law Enforcement Agency says authorities recovered 184.5 kgs of cocaine concealed in boxes at a Lagos courier facility, allegedly destined for the United Kingdom. I'm Samantha Muringai, and that's all for now. We'll have more for you in an hour. Stay with us, stay with the powers of the Grey Dyke.
0: 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Miners have a voice. We are the Watchmen and Women. Skilled in effective use of local languages, unique style, music and platforms to connect great Dykers to each other and the world around them. Hashtag Ya360.

The Boss of the Great Tech, you are listening to IFM, and that was Samantha Wamanga Mnepa News. Is what you need. 0719255655. 0719255655.

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3: 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And Shange Tricheso Bangwaza 3 Jakushka Mungwaza 6 and 9. 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

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It's Madeline from Eastleigh, Wagwan. Thank you for coming in and thank you for tuning in. 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Thank you for coming in and thank you for tuning in. 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I hope no shakazirisika na iye. Gova mo biwa kwan. Thank you for coming in and thank you for tuning in to your FM, the boss of the great tag na iye.

The boss of the great deck, you are listening to FM, and that was the sounds of Ja Praise. Hanzi, sorry mama, anonditira, anonageza, anondivaraidza nai. Hanzi, tanonoka kudzoka. 0719-255-655. 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Okay, I got you covered, man. Zvikanzi unjani Scorpion, unjani uita sei Scorpio. Scorpion ari right, Scorpion magetsi, Scorpion ari safe. Sarah do, I see you right there. Thank you for coming in and thank you for tuning in. 0719-255-655 ndidzo number dzedu kauya kumatext uya kuwhatsapp. But in the meantime, between time, the this track titled Chidindo. The boss of the great deck, that's your FM.

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My God. And Baba Vanessa, you know. So I'm going to be joined by one of the great tag champions.

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0: 5 minutes to the hour of 4 o'clock. 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You are listening to your FM with the voice of Scorpion, Wema Bebe. So I have the champion here. I'm joined with the Born Free Kelvin. Born Free Wagwan.
1: Wagwan,
0: is that? Oh, it's saying this one.
1: Yeah, Wagwan.
0: I just say, bro.
1: Hola.
0: I just say, my wigs. Okay, the umbra to Umbo Woods, my great deckers, which announce a Kelvin Born Free in the year 99.
1: Yeah.
0: Yes.
1: Yeah, nanonzi Bonifree Kelvin. Sara kero kuberekwa. Anonzi Anandi Gumbo. Ta kumberengwa kunzi kwa Macharuse.
0: Kwa Macharuse kumberengwa ko.
1: Yeah man.
0: Okay, okay. Kuzi kumbile zinda. But so so kuzoti Bonifree Kelvin je java baji.
1: Bonifree Kelvin. Istra na mfara ku ndakatanga music ngamashiti Bonifree ngatanga ndiri free Kelvin.
0: Yes. Okay, Kelvin the cabaret zija.
1: Yeah man.
0: Okay, okay. 0715 255 6 55 and then a bonfree cover in most studio. Then after that, to stand up to our chair number, and then you were also two. How far, how I got that on a bonfree number, did the photo no phone and I.

0: The pulse of the day.
1: If you need any assistance of the police in the Zwishabane area, dial 263-392-352-121. 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

0: 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So I'm joined here. A name Komana, a born free, a Kelvinai, and you and I am sorry, Nasi. About the great dad champions, and some person.
1: Yeah, man.
0: Tepi music, your name, but it's Tepi music.
1: Jara, name of Danzo.
0: Old Jara Rogers in Danzo.
1: Yeah, again, you know, I'm a bit jarring with Kamajit.
0: Chero beat, even the conscious Nugara.
1: Chero beat,
0: Chero trip, Noro.
1: Chero beat,
0: even the old Torres in Danzo Nugara.
1: Chero Baba.
0: Okay, I saw you have a number of bones. You are your music is your Tangarin.
1: As music, Gatanga thinking the great three. Tangas grow my disc is as then Kavadas will set Kaptanga will record my phone, start teaching me what to then a song which can afford to come somewhere out to be over Tagatika.
0: Funny Kafamason over Tagatika,
1: Tagatika, with a Sakasa studio.
0: Okay,
1: we started being Shagan. Then I was looking at Tantab's studio. Patanga also record a song of a town with the love sales and we turn out and got an approval then in Dinoya Ura.
0: You gotta go to an end.
1: Karikotona Limani.
0: Na Liman.
1: Liman kwa mba wa mtari.
0: Aishata tu Liman. Okay. Aishika basha ita simpe song. 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
1: Kwa tanga hudi. Kwa jima song. 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
0: Okay. Okay. Channel. Ndo channel wala tata kapura.
1: Ndo channel wala shua yora.
0: Okay.
1: Yeah. Kwa mbulu free care of him. And then. Now. No bandiri. No pastiji anchiri for now.
0: I've seen it for a pesa release. Kwa upload ya upa channel yako. A personal upload them so 15 November 2025. Why? There are challenges I'm going to face.
1: I mean, Nandu Groot, because Nagamela, Panabas and Ramu Kinaka, but not to grab Musha.
0: Kumusha could watch.
1: Berengua and Komataru say, Bugrama. Yeah, I mean, so for an end, make a bad jacko. So that the governor book me and go back from so the same church and I make a mess of Famba.
0: Okay, so what I told about email and did it. That's PC, Macon Mangan, which is what I chapu chica, chapu pizza, chapu pizza, chapu pizza.
1: Joseph, you forgot to
0: share PC Macon Mangan.
1: You
0: what I told it after 5 years. No, so now I'll pipe you.
1: Ah, the governor's
0: 5 years.
1: The governor's
0: son, don't you, sir?
1: Two years. Yeah, man.
0: Then do bandas upa mkano tu tuwa nama fans hako nai.
1: Yeah, man.
0: 0719-255-655. 0719-255-655. 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

0: At 12 minutes to the hour, 4 o'clock, as we continue, Cape Town United, that was born free, Kelvin Nye, Wandine Panapa, right here in the studio at your FM, the Pulse of the Great Tag, and 91.8 FM, 101.9. FM so on this one,
1: yeah.
0: And the happy problems are face with the artist is a shout out. I want to get up and up and for this new in the bed.
1: Yeah, so some Google feel that I'm going to get my manager. You da manager,
0: manager,
1: I'm going to send manager on his young. She is a good
0: job.
1: And then you do my shows.
0: My shows. My God, boom shalaga gash man. And now I'm coming on a pizza. I'm coming on a chip. I'm coming on a challenge. Very zibe zibe on a

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1: 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And no doctor in the FM. Yes, only Chitima Korokoto. 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Yagat Simuzira, my businesses. 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
2: At the bells of the great deck, you are listening to Ya FM. By the great deck champion with the point free Galvin. And now you know almost to Janai. So, I got him to Tanga Tambo and Papa show my boat and body. I'm Boyim Panay. I didn't just go pick up my calls. I was coming at 4 o'clock and I. So, Bonfrey, yeah, are you ready, my guy?
3: Yeah, man.
2: Are you ready?
3: Yeah, man.
2: Are you ready?
3: Yeah, man.
2: Okay. So, we are to Tambi Nyadza Chunay.
3: Okay.
2: And it's up a bit, Andy. At the end of a bit, won't go to Mania Ragadaro. Ungo make a short gun, tango tati, wapedza, unengo wapedza, oshishu wakosta kutashima nyane time, nae?
3: Yeah, man.
2: Thank you, my guy.

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1: My God. 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
2: Yeah,
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2: Yeah, man. 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
1: ranzi je
2: bone free Kelvin
1: ni channel futande
2: zvese
1: chete okay sorry gachi pick a last call then he will vary tapata pedza zvino nai.
2: Yeah, man.
1: Yellow paya fm yellow paya fm. My God, network ikati kwete kwete amutare naye bone free. Okay, thank you for joining us bone free. Adoshira kuti pachazosangana inini newe handiti.
2: Yeah, man.
1: Amena nguva ichatera iyi. Okay. Wati wewe pa over 2 years nai.
2: Yeah, man.
1: Atiti tiese kushoye kugogwe nai.
2: Okay.
1: After gogwe tine tour yekuenda kubindora. After bindora atiti nemwe tour yekuenda kwa mtare nai.
2: Okay, okay.
1: After mtare
2: yeah,
1: tina ku UK.
2: Yeah, man.
1: At the same face.
2: Yeah, man. Sasa siye koko.
1: Blessings my guy. I beg you.
2: Yeah, man.

0: the Great Dyke News. Miners have a voice.
1: The news at 4 o'clock. Voting is officially opened for the 2026 Great Dyke Awards. Follow the Great Dyke Awards WhatsApp channel and cast your votes for your preferred nominees across all categories. Voting closes on Monday, 14 September at 12 noon. Coming to you from the Great Dyke Centre, this is your news on the hour read by Samantha Muringai. The MTE Gweru exhibition will be held tomorrow, 20 August 2026, bringing together mining, engineering and mineral processing companies, suppliers and industry professionals. The exhibition will run from 12 p.m. to 5 p.m. at Sisu John Road School, with entrance along School Avenue. Organized by South African Travelling Exhibition Company, MTE, the event will showcase mining equipment, technologies, products and services, while providing a platform for suppliers and industry decision makers to establish business connections. Entry is free, with organizers also offering prizes for visitors. The exhibition comes as Zimbabwe's mining sector continues to seek new technologies and equipment to improve production efficiency in mineral processing. In other news, local government and public works Minister Daniel Garwe says the Rita ferry that capsized on Lake Ariba had a valid certificate of fitness, arguing that preliminary indications point in state negligence in human error by the vessel's captain. Garwe said the ferry had been certified through the Ministry of Transport and Infrastructure Development and rejected suggesting that the disaster was caused by the vessel being unfit for service.
2: What is the fitness certificate? It was certified through the Ministry of Transport and Infrastructure Trade. The problems that occurred were as a result of negligence and human error by the captain of the boat. It had nothing to do with whether the boat was not fit or was fit. It had a certificate of fitness which was issued by the Ministry of Transport through the Royal Infrastructure Development Agency. So yes, it was very fit.
1: Garo said the investigation will examine compliance issues involving the Ministry of Transport, local authorities and other responsible agencies. The government is meanwhile coordinating with Zambian authorities through diplomatic and civil protection channels to identify and recover any bodies that may have drifted into Zambian waters.
2: Government has approved that we go ahead and put in place an inquest to start investigations on exactly what took place, because there are a lot of stories that are being floated through social media, and there are a lot of stories that are being said by people without authority on how this boat and many other boats in the Caribbean are being managed, as well as those that are owned by the Rural Infrastructure Development Agency. So yes, there is an inquest going to be instituted as quickly as possible, and the Rita and the Minister of Transport and the local authorities are responsible for ensuring that there is compliance.
1: Thirsty for water, we dig it. 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

0: 73. MIS board drilling, we dig deep so you don't have to. Turning our attention to crime and courts, a 73-year-old man from Shombe has been sentenced to an effective 15 years in prison for repeatedly sexually abusing his 13-year-old granddaughter. The Kweko Regional Master Court said the abuse began in October 2024 in Bondia Village and continued until 31 July 2026, often when the child's grandmother was away. The NPAZ says the man forcibly raped the girl, paid her, and warned her to stay silent. The case came to light after the child disclosed the abuse, leading to his arrest and conviction. Concluding with regional and international news, Nigerian social media influencer Afolabi Kazim Mako, popularly known as KC Luxury, has been arrested over alleged links to an international drug trafficking network following the seizure of cocaine valued at nearly $28 million. Nigeria's National Drug Law Enforcement Agency says authorities recovered 184.5 kgs of cocaine concealed in boxes in Lagos. I'm Samantha Moringa, and that's all for now. We have more for you in an hour. Stay with us. Stay with the Pulse of the Great Dyke.
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At the boss of the great tag, you all listen to your FM with the voice of Scorpion, Wema Baby, Ndia Munaye Naye. So panguwa zinaizizi, alichange taku mpo discuss ne umbo noti, Jaka Mira Seko kunyazi kuma sports uko, Mdara Zimuto Wagwan, I know you are listening Mdara, thank you for tuning in and thank you for coming in.

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0: So it's exactly 24 minutes past the 4 o'clock right here on the FM 91.8 101.9, the pulse of the Great Hike at 0709 255 655. That's my tag. 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
1: 0719 55655.
0: That's my take. Your take. Nobody take over the mess of a right? What you take? And all right. It's such a pizza show. You have to put a shout out. Shout out to Kunevan on the Mr. Joe customer. You have to tell her.
1: That's my own money. A big shout out to Mr. Joe. I was at Ravachi Tendai, which is the daddy's at Nogravachi. Business in the Rain and Berry, and Yanni Murimi, and oh, I'm two point the quad 24. It says, Chitawa, to Sangana Chakaremo, Zara Mangwana, and getting Bodon as Nankoma and Brut, Mangwana to Sangana Mungwai.
5: Mukati sangane zvakare mangwana uri musi wechina nenguva dza 20 minutes past 4.
1: At least kana tell the talk kana munhu rume mukati nozvati vanononoka vanononoka
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1: Thank you so much, everyone. 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

0: 5 minutes to the hour of 5 o'clock as we continue giving what you need. Remember, this is the voice of Scorpion. And right now, I'm joined with the Shumba Group. Today, our program is slightly different, man. The Shumba Group has an exciting promotion running for farmers. And we are joined by Beauty Mafuta, who can tell us all about the Raw and Ride promotion. You know, Beauty.
1: Hello, hi there, Scorpion.
0: And writing, how is it there? Okay, so. Yes, can you explain the Raw and Ride promotion? Like, what is it?
1: All right, Saka, and this is as you could, I'm sure we've been going through this program for a while now. But the Raw and Ride is a promotion that is coming from Shumba Group and Coopers. It's a promotion that we are giving away motorbikes, your hand plows, Netflix sprayers to lucky Shumba Plus Grain Protection buyers. For grain protection, I can't Shumba Plus. Promotion. So this is actually our last month of the promotion. So can a kuna murimi that have not done their grain treatment, please hurry now and enter into this exciting promotion.
0: Promotion is
1: running in a lot of agro dealers countrywide. The popular ones being Wanafani City Center, Victoria Distributors, Pro Farmer, National Tested Seeds, Granite Farm Shop, Selected Gain Outlet, Abana Bikita Farming Supplies, Nemamo to Mama Agro Dealers, Arimunika Muno, yes. You can also get this in our factory shops in Bulawayo or Harare.
0: Okay, so I have heard about the Shumba Plus Dust. Can you please tell me more about the Shumba Plus Dust as grain protectant?
1: So Shumba Plus dust protects your harvested grain from weevils and the Avanoti larger grain borer, lesser grain borers, moths, and dried bean beetles. The advantage of Shumba Plus is that not only does it kill my borers and weevils, but it also kills moths, which many farmers struggle with. You know, when you're protecting, you're storing your grain, and they're just those to my mouth flying around, they can be so irritating to farmers. So Shumba Plus also kills those. 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For 500 grams, you not treat a whole ton of shibag.
0: Okay. 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
1: Aywa, baba chip wakari kuku fezuku. 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
1: Saka the more you. So the more you buy. Wakatenga ma 6. 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Wanu pindo. Like every entry is 6 by 200. Saka wakatenga kwa anturiri case. 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
0: Wanu
1: pinda. Four more entry. So once you buy, you then get my entry forms kumazitoro jatataura zia. You fill in your details.
0: Yes.
1: Mokanda, munu kwanza kwa na mine my brackets. Awanu kutika ndai, oru juma entry, juma bins or
0: juma entry bins. Okay, so about the prices, can you tell us more about my prices? Jaka mira so, jaka mira wadi wadi
1: ayamu manza mambo yomu mapaze edu akamira akati kune ma SK motorbikes.
2: Yes.
1: We've got brand new ma motorbikes. Kuti amuru nangoita manza hapinda. And these are
2: I don't know, yes, yes.
1: My hand plows. We've got my next explorers, my battery operated, nema manual ones.
2: Okay. So when does the promotion run and where can farmers get more information about the promotion?
1: Promotion maybe yato bobodera yakabvira April, first April tichirana promotion. 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
2: Atinotenda sure. 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I'm sure Tivanenzi leze kunzwa manzwa nai. 0719255655. 0719255655. 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
3: The news at 5 o'clock. Coming to you from the Great Dyke Center, this is your news on the hour read by Samantha Muringai. Voting has officially opened for the 2026 Great Dyke Awards. Follow the Great Dyke Awards 2026 WhatsApp channel and cast your votes for your preferred nominees across all categories. Voting closes on Monday, 14 September at 12 noon. The MTE Gweru exhibition will be held tomorrow, 20 August, bringing together mining, engineering, and mineral processing companies, suppliers, and industry professionals. The exhibition will run from 12 p.m. to 5 p.m. at 6 John Road School with entrance along School Avenue. Organized by South African Travelling Exhibition Company, MTE, the event will showcase mining equipment, technologies, products and services while providing a platform for suppliers and industry decision makers to establish business connections. Entry is free, with organizers also offering prizes for visitors. The exhibition comes as Zimbabwe's mining sector continues to seek new technologies and equipment to improve production efficiency and mineral processing. In other news, local government and public works minister Daniel Garwe says the reader ferry that keeps fast on Lake Kariba had a valid certificate of fitness, arguing that preliminary indications point instead to negligence and human error by the vessel's captain. Garwe said the ferry had been certified through the Ministry of Transport and Infrastructure Development and rejected suggestion that the disaster was caused by the vessel being unfit for service.
4: What is the fitness certificate? It was certified through the Ministry of Transport and Infrastructure Trade. The problems that occurred were as a result of negligence and human error by the captain of the boat. It had nothing to do with whether the boat was certificate of fitness issued by the Ministry of Transport through the Royal Infrastructure Development Agency. So yes, it was very fit.
3: Garo said the investigation will examine compliance issues involving the Ministry of Transport, local authorities and other responsible agencies. The government is meanwhile coordinating with Zambian authorities through diplomatic and civil protection channels to identify and recover any bodies that may have drifted into Zambian waters.
4: Government has approved that we go ahead and put in place an inquest to start investigations on exactly what took place, because there are a lot of stories that have been floated through social media, and there are a lot of stories that have been said by people without authority on how this boat and many other boats in the Caribbean are being managed, as well as those that are owned by the Rural Infrastructure Development Agency. So yes, there is an inquest going to be instituted as quickly as possible, and the Rider and Minister of Transport and the local authorities are responsible for ensuring that there is compliance.
3: Thirsty for water, we dig it. 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MIS Bore Drilling, we dig deep so you don't have to. Turning our attention to crime and courts, a 73-year-old man from Shombe has been sentenced to an effective 15 years in prison for repeated

0: sexually abusing his 13-year-old granddaughter. The Quick Regional Master quoted the abuse began in October 2024 in Bodia Village and continued until 31 July when the child's grandmother was away. The NPAZ says the man forcibly raped the girl, paid her, and warned her to stay silent. The case came to light after the child disclosed the abuse, leading to his arrest and conviction. I'm Samantha Moringaya, and that's all for now. We have more for you in an hour. Stay with us, stay with the powers of the Great Dyke.
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2: 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Says my beef managers, the IFM. 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
2: 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Indeed, the number zero. 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Roma baby nine. 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
4: At 23 minutes past the hour, 5 o'clock, as we can give much need, I said, can we check out my games in Zimbabwe and Nasi? I found by saying, then after that, it was the one I go to my opening games, EPL, Akamira 6 a year. So, I castle like a Premier League, Soccer League, and Nasi, I go Dynamo FC versus Scotland, Jetta 0-0. Then Highlanders 1, Chicken in 1. My God. And also, I got to teach Zika Ziganai. I did she tell us Jagamira Wadi Wadi Jagamira say Naye. 0719 255 657 0719 255 655 And it's gonna be text. We are text. We are go WhatsApp. I just say, you are going to say, I said, no, then we're gonna be having. I'm so 21. That's a Friday, right? Arsenal versus Coventry, who versus Manchester United in India Saturday, Friday, and no in Arsenal versus Coventry. Ipswich Town versus Sunderland is going to be 22 August, Saturday night. Everton versus Crystal Palace. I think it is Saturday again, not Forest versus Leeds. My God, it's going to be there again. A borra zoka wakumana. Atombo tanga naro and near stress ziadzanai. Then on Sunday, on Saturday, we have also Brentford versus Tottenham, Hotspurs, and 6:30. Then Man City versus Bournemouth. And then gave us Sunday, kuma 3. Brighton versus Aston Villa, and 3 again. Newcastle versus Liverpool. And 5:30. And then Fulham versus Arsenal. And 9. Iwewe. Atwazi donza. Atitawati aewa. 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

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We are going to text you. We are going to WhatsApp. Apani Dinda. 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

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That's fact, that's fact. That beat, that beat. That's gas, that's just. Bring up your money, please don't bring up my past. Please don't fill my life. Please don't call my lads. 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Whole team voice is deep, no speaking with high notes. 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You really wanna know why?

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Who can buy and none will pay. But we can't be one of those people that use drama to entertain. I do the city towers. I do not me that catch a cooling. I just me in my hours. Cause that could hang my cowards. Before you say anything that's gonna end up trending, see them on Newsday. Let's talk, give me a call. My number times the UK. Drop the

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It's okay in this one. We try again, Mangwana Nai. 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It's gonna be lit. As we're gonna Nasa Jaramba. I don't worry. We come back, Mangwana. And but a pizza Nasa Nai. At the post of the great tag, you are listening to your FM with the voice of Scorpion. We're my baby.

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19 minutes. I mean, say 19 minutes to the hour of 6 o'clock. As you can give what you need. I remember the voice of Scorpion, where my baby.

Ashka, thank you, Scorpion, for the good vibes. I'm loving it here on your FM. And thank you for coming in and thank you for tuning in. Ashka, I'm Shamarandi, my dear Paisa. Thank you, my dear, for coming in. As the last 30 minutes, I saw on Dokombre, Cheka Magumboga, what you see at the Cheka Cheka Chagoisia, Uchena Shoguba Din, and Jetty, where I can announce Jaram, but don't worry. We try again, Wangwana. At no winner, Chetan Veswango. At Roma Taka, I get Oshkata winahande. 91.8 FM or 101.9. 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

5 minutes to the hour of 6 o'clock. As can the Jesus Scorpion, white as say, as Nanindara, as Jans in the Farachas, and as I 20 dynamos, and the Nasna Jacks Paro Parque and a 6 apple. I hope Jenkins Renani, Anigasanga, and Seki, Anigasanga, Yakundi TV Siranai. Thank you for coming in, and thank you for tuning in. Thank you for tuning in to FM. The voice of Scorpion, my baby, Rakuchas and a 6 9. Linda Gusia, Jake's Pablo, and the sports team, Maningwa Guya Bambota, Jacamira CC, Jacamira Waduadi, Vashimbo Twin is out to call you where Uno Jono say nay, a banning Gigi Babanae. My God, Bunchalaga Gashman, and she's mad about Guchengate.

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1: The news at 6 o'clock, coming to you from the Grey Dyke Centre. This is your news on the hour, read by Samantha Muringai. The MTE Gweru exhibition will be held tomorrow, 20 August, bringing together mining, engineering and mineral processing companies, suppliers and industry professionals. The exhibition will run from 12 p.m. to 5 p.m. at Sivuchon Road School, with entrance along School Avenue. Organized by South African Travelling Exhibition Company, MTE, the event will showcase mining equipment, technologies, products and services while providing a platform for suppliers and industry decision makers to establish business

0: connections. Entry is free, with organizers also offering prizes for visitors. The exhibition comes as Zimbabwe mining sector continues to seek new technologies and equipment to improve production efficiency in mineral processing. In other news, local government and public works minister Daniel Garwe says the Rita ferry that capsized on Lake Kariba had a valid certificate of fitness, arguing that preliminary indications point instead to negligence and human error by the vessel's captain.
1: The body of the fitness certificate was certified through the Minister of Transport and Infrastructure of Trade. The problems that occurred were as a result of negligence and human error by the captain of the boat. It had nothing to do with whether the boat was not fit or was fit. It had a certificate of fitness which was issued by the Minister of Transport through the Royal Infrastructure Development Agency. So yes, it was very fit.
0: Mr. Garwe said the investigation will examine compliance issues involving the Minister of Transport and local authorities and other responsible agencies. The government is meanwhile coordinating with Zambian authorities through diplomatic and civil protection channels to identify and recover any bodies that may have drifted into Zambian waters.
1: Government has approved that we go ahead and put in place an inquest to start investigations on exactly what took place, because there are a lot of stories that have been floated through social media, and there are a lot of stories that have been said by people without authority on how this body and many other bodies in the Caribbean are being managed, particularly those that are owned by the Rural Infrastructure Development Agency. So yes, there is an inquest going to be instituted as quickly as possible, and the Rita and Minister of Transport and the Lake authorities are responsible for ensuring that there is compliance.
0: Thirsty for water, we dig it. 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Turning our attention to crime and courts, a 73-year-old man from Shombe has been sentenced to an effective 15 years in prison for repeatedly sexually abusing his 13-year-old granddaughter. The Kwekwe Regional Master Court heard the abuse began in October 2024 in Bodia Village and continued until 31 July, often when the child's grandmother was away. The NPZ says the man forcibly raped the girl, paid her and warned her to stay silent. The case came to light after the child disclosed the abuse, leading to his arrest and conviction. Concluding with regional and international news, Nigerian social media influencer Afolabi Kazeem Mako, popularly known as KC Luxury, has been arrested over alleged links to an international drug trafficking network following the seizure of cocaine valued at nearly $28 million. Nigeria National Drug Law Enforcement Agency says authorities recovered 184.5 kgs of cocaine concealed in boxes at a Lagos courier facility, allegedly destined for the United Kingdom. I'm Samantha Muringai, and that's all for now. We'll have more for you in an hour. Stay with us. Stay with the powers of the Great Dyke.
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And that one is By Your Side.

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3: Zuri say, Great Dike, welcome to your sporting update today on a Wednesday, right, Jack Sparrow?

0: Oh my goodness, your mic levels are horrible. Yeah.
1: Of course, in that chipotle things got to, but now I hope I'm getting.
0: Yes, I can hear you a lot better now. So we'll get to update you on the Casablanca Premier Soccer League games that were played today. What I can tell you though is that Dynamos drew 1-1 ne Scotland. Highlanders also drew 1-1 ne Chicken Inn. So Team Rese Angangurima DVD draw Vakomana draw. That's how they played out, and that's how they, those were the results. So we get to dissect that today on your Sporting Hour. We'll also get to take a look at what's trending on the international front, that and much more today, powered by Copy Spare Parts Distributors. Tadiwa, what is it wrong?
2: That's and the budget money is not pure $5 young airtime. Kati yarari debi robera riri wanwan. 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
0: So great, Dyke, we'll get to update you on that and much more. As we're going to Dynamo Siapira, he is in a fiction.
1: It's a fiction. Why is she that of Forbes? Patrons, fana kutwe to a meeting. PSL, media, my referees. Because Dynamo si yanga yaka kundwa singambo viri.
0: Wow.
1: Yangu isa Scotland, yangu isa kama billiard, achito manya, lesbena kanoti, zoke ram ground ya, nda iramba ini, to vata iso lesbena, kudai mcheka uwe, kudai, oh.
0: Great Dyke, we'll get to talk about this and much more today on your Sporting Update. My number's Angle Hotline, 0719255655.
3: 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We commemorate, we celebrate, hashtag, we are heroes.
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0: taura nyako chexporo kuti kudiwa
6: ya nyaya ripo ndiye kudai so Forbes pamutambo atambomuzwara nasi ungari pakati pechikwata che Dynamo season Scotland. This is more of a rescheduled fixture yange fanenge yakatambwa pa match day 25 asi hana kuzokwanisa kutambwa bora iri nenyaya kuti Scotland yanga enda kutapa ku South Africa ne Kaizer Chiefs apo Scotland pakandwa 1-0
0: pa match. 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
0: Awadi wakutawara manji.
6: Timi ripa msoro soro. Chikwata chinonzi iso Scotland. Chine 54 points. Chiteo gane chikwata chinonzi icho Hard Rock. Chine 51 points. So it's only 3 points between the two teams. That is Hard Rock and Dynamo. And that is Scotland. Scotland on 54. Hard Rock on 51. Then Pasi pozoya Dynamos in a 46 points. So Dynamos is 8 points behind Scotland. Then you chiptele rapa number 4. Pane chikwata chinonzi Herentals. Chine 45 points. Then you pa number 5. Pane chikwata chinonzi on 44 points. Ndozo ndaita kutanga ndataura perspective yema points kuti akambomira sei. Now zvazvoreva ne draw
0: yake. This is after this match day.
6: Yes, this is after this match day, which means all teams now are seated on 27 games. And it which means kuti vese vasakwane 28 games, my apologies. 28 games, which means vasakwane ma games anokwana kuita, I mean 26 games vasabane ma games akona kuita 8 kuti aite 34. 26 games vasabane ma games 8. 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
0: 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That's the story according kuna Jack Sparrow. However inini ka Great Dyke azika I would advise you to take story at Jack Sparrow with a pinch of salt. However, what I can advise you, aiwa.
6: Labuda bora pa TV.
0: Chanongokudza ine chiri factual ka Great Dyke zvekuti mabhora aya apera 1-1. Right. Jack Sparrow just broken down log table endo kwatiri. Hard Rock yakumashure kwe Scotland ne 2 points.
6: 3 points. That
0: 3 points. 3 points. Vatamba the equal number of games.
6: 26.
0: 26 points.
6: 26 games.
0: Yes, 26 games. That is ne
6: Martins ese 26.
0: Dynamos is not trailing with how many points now?
6: 8 points. Zanga has got trailer now, 8 points.
0: Yes, but they are still in the running. So
6: Dynamos.
0: Yeah, they are.
6: Dynamos.
0: Yes.
6: Running ipi?
0: Yoku ina ka league.
6: Forbes wakumana. Ah, alright.
0: Yeah, they're still there.
6: Kupai pa number 2-3 kuda. Aikona munhu. Dynamos has got 8 points.
0: Eh, yakabata number 3.
6: 8 points kwasagwa 8 games.
0: Eh.
6: Forbes wakumana.
0: 0719255655 Great, I come through, talk to me. Kuti sokuona kwako iwewe kudraw kwaita team idzi I advantage Hard Rock here or advantage Dynamos? Ndizvo ka Jack Sparrow.
6: Hard Rock Scotland, because Dynamos is currently 46 points. Iri kuresa.
0: Aiwa. 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Iwe wagara usingade Dynamos. 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
6: bona bona right. Ndokura kubvunza. Team inonzi Agama ine 22 points. Unozwa Forbes. Ndo iri pa yatotesiso mu relegation. 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Then FC Platinum ine 32 points. 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
0: Hey, that's a very good question. 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
2: Point yandoda kumudza Forbes. Right, Forbes. Dynamos chiripo pa game runners.
0: Ayo.
2: Kama billiard agowesa gobora.
0: Yeah.
2: It was said offside. It was ruled offside. But agowesa gobora. Alright. Two, Dynamos ya trailer. Ipa takuti Scotland yamwisa ikaita 1-0. Dynamos ikazomwisa mu 67th minute. Gobora ragowesa na Wisdom Tusk. That's a fact. Zvese ndokutaura ma facts. And my teams are in Premier Soccer League. There are 18 teams. That's a fact. Team iri pamusoro, it's a Scotland in a 54 points, that's a fact. Dynamos iripa number 3 in a 46 points, that's a fact. Dynamos akasiwa ne 8 points nechikwata cheScotland, that's a fact. Saka chiripo chandiri kuita mapermutations angu ari kundiudza kuti Dynamos chasangana neScotland, Dynamos chasangana neCapes United, Dynamos akambosangana neCapes United ikadyiwa. Saka izvozvo zvichaita kuti Dynamos isapate chikwata cheScotland. These are my permutations.
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1: 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That's
0: the pulse of the dyke.
2: Jack Sparrow Zwabba up our filling station after that short break. We can now proceed. Taking your calls on the pulse of the great dyke YFM. Did he say, okay. You there? Good.
3: Hello?
2: Good. Does it say?
4: Okay,
2: great day. Ndichazokondakta Paul angu. Paul angu ndichaikondakta around 5 minutes to kuti Jack Sparrow abude rekauta namba repa sports show. Arika. Yeah. You, great day, will get to decide that. So we're going to run a poll and you are going to decide. But before we run that poll, Grand Dyke 0719255655. Producer can tell us and we're going to go to the window. 0719255655. Taking your calls. Yeah, FM, hi, is this say?
5: Hello, Magadi.
2: Good. Then I'm going to go to our name, Rufona Muribi.
5: Rufona and Rufu Mimosa and Vastole.
2: Vastole, Brew Boy, I could say Mimosa.
5: And no far and is nature and Jack Sparrow angry.
2: No far is not a Jack Sparrow angry.
5: Nah, see, the Okumbi Rabudo de Canari present an Akamiravan was a Arik and I said, as a heartbeat. No good is no Raya one of our one is our support. I told you.
2: Jay Dynamos. As here, Jack Sparrow Arkutica was stolen. Kanamakati Arkut, I see Arkudaro. Arikuti nomen mapeza ndiwo ati Dynamos yabirira.
5: Aiwa, iye anofangwa kuti ataure zvakanaka. 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
2: Oh, saka zvora ke riripa dimbari.
4: The last Dynamos lost a game. Yanga iri muna June pakaitwa 1-0 ichirohwa 1-0 nechikwata che Highlanders ndopa vakaloser. Then vanga go for 6 consecutive Premier Soccer League matches vasina kudyiwa vasina go hesewa. Nhasi Dynamos ya go hesewa, nhasi futhi ya go hesewa. 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No, the report, no discussion point. But Ivan says, wrong over to Forbes. I watch what that's not the Dynamos, Chinamukano, Queen and League. They got Iwan 8 points, Zavainazo Izo, Quandili. It's an impossible cante. It's impossible and it can't happen.
2: Right. Some of our messages. We have one message coming through from Obed. I mean, from what's your name, by the way? I can see it. Okay. All right. All the same, your message says, Obed, I need performs. Dynamo thinking of if you are my referee. This was our Borari Durem Zimbabwe. Obed getting a supporter there from Norway. Another message saying that.
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2: Jack Sparr. Yeah, and no comment on WWE.
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2: Hey, and the way you described it, kuti kuyaka batwa nepa hurwere achibvasumudzwa akawisirwa pasi kama billiard.
4: Zvaitika refrakati simulation. Refrakati simulation. And then, so ndokubva atopwa yellow card for that.
2: Saka ndozvaina zvitigere mugroundi izvozvo.
4: Ndirikuti inene Dynamos zvavana haro kuramba Forbes. Ndikupe good example Forbes. And I'm sure achaitaura nyaya iyoyo. Kuti chikwata che Hard Rock, they felt hard done. Ne decision yakaitwa ne PSL, disciplinary committee, vaka appeal case. Although yakazoraswa case yavo, which means it was against Dynamos. And also remember Forbes, muna 22 June Dynamos yakatamba ne FC Plata Mandava Stadium. Dynamos vakabuda ukaita walk out. 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
2: Great Dyke, do you agree? 0719255655. Call me and talk to me.
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1: 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That's
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2: Take care of your calls. Yah FM, did he say? Say? The queer, I'm going to say. Mr. January, are you saying my mix, Mr. January?
3: I'm a mix, boy.
2: We should be for what's up, Mr. January.
3: I'm a issue too. Capana is my story with the Jim Scotland and that role.
2: Eh,
3: then Isha Jixpor and Diga.
2: Eh,
3: I can't take that up, Isha Jixpor and Diga.
2: Eh.
3: Can look much to quit, you can take with the diagram strategy. What are the negative minds? Larry Power degrees in this part. You are single good, what you fight against their club. What are Chopadi? They feel negative. They think the good is as a Spata Chow. As for the Chopadi, it is positive. One of the ones from the Saka chooses the other in Zimbabwe. It was in this part as a young one, Sina Bonipora, Jeremy Fresh Tamba, you know, Zakanaka Kataro. That's what it goes. If you want to see the people who are in the world, you can see the people who are in the world. nifamusana kuti ari kudana va players dzikuni zvimwe zvikwata vachingonzi ngango chamba national team 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
2: iri board January thank you so much for that analysis
6: a great one on top of it
2: yeah thank you so much vaita basa rokunobata Mr. January Shamshap abva baya
6: yeah,
2: thank folks, you so much January
6: eh ripo ndekuti sometimes inene ndikaunza under the chingwa under the maybe one of ana kunza staff of that nature ndokuti debate redu rivenya rinyatso kubuda saka ndozvasvitagwa na January ari kuti 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
2: Still keep your calls and your messages coming through right here on the Pulse of the Great Deck. 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
7: 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Because he was going to win. It's game on.
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6: 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And it kune August achizvozvo August 2029. 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Zvakazoona pagorera pera paya, it was it Manchester City which was fighting a lot of France, zvakazosvika kuti Arsenal izopesera yazoita se yazoita pull through.
2: Take in more of your calls. 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
9: Hello, brother, for me, voltage, baba, me, no, basbosa.
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10: Yo, family, could you please make some noise because YFM turns 11 years old. Here's to 11 years of YFM doing the most in terms of discovering stars, creating memories, and keeping the great dike locked in 24/7. Here's to bigger vibes, louder celebrations, and more exclusive moments. This is your girl, Fufu, wishing YFM a happy 11th birthday. Here's to the next chapter may be bigger, louder, and even better. Hashtag ya kanyanya. Happy birthday. We're gonna start it out loud and
0: celebrate. August is a month for heroes. You, me, those who fought, who put their lives on the line, who died in the struggle for independence from British colonial rule. We commemorate, we celebrate. Hashtag we are heroes. 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
2: We now get to talk about the Chibuku, rather the Monumba Tapa Challenge Cup. Longina on standby to give us that update.
12: The road to the quarterfinals is set in the Zifa Monumba Tapa Challenge Cup. The knockout action runs from 28 to 30 August. Ngezi Platinum will play against the Rentals, FC Platinum to face Black Rock, Chile Lockhorns with Flower Chiefs, Jordan versus Hard Rock, FC Hunters will play against Wange, Triangle takes on Blanket Mine, Scotland against Moss Under 19, and Caps United will face Manica Diamonds. From the pitch to the final whistle, we will keep you right at the heart of the action. I'm reporting for Grand Exports, I'm Longina Sowala Chaka.
2: Fantastic, Lolo. Thank you so much for coming through. With that update, we now go international for now. And Real Madrid coach Jose Mourinho said in a private conversation, now Vinicius Jr. helped convince the Brazilian star to stay at the Santiago Bernabeu despite strong interest from Arsenal. Innocent to give us that update.
13: Jose Mourinho reveals he spoke to Vinicius Jr. and convinced him to stay at Real Madrid instead of joining Arsenal. Vinicius had 1 year left on his contract and could have left for free. Arsenal conducted his camp after talks with Madrid stopped, and Michael Arteta was very keen to sign him. But Mourinho's French chat helped Vinicius decide to extend at the Bernabeu. Reporting for Greater Exports, Maruf Innocent.
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0: Pulse of the Dyke. 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
2: 10 minutes before we hit 7. Yeah, Jack Sparrow, stand by to give us an update. And now we are coach way national team. What's the update?
4: Yes, breaking news, Forbes. This is to Tanga Koshimania Chuni, Icho Chichi. Zimbabwe, Sifa, Irkutanga Kosobudisa, Muna, not India, so coach at Quatachema Warriors, Nemusuwe China. 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In fact, rather to say he is resigned ndobva kwambosanda coach bata Kaitano Tembo. So the coach arikutarisirwa kunzi arikunemwa nemuswe wechina asi Goa Forbes rikuti is a Spaniard.
2: Okay, so that is the breaking news, Jack Sparrow. I wanted to talk to you about. It's still 10 to 7 o'clock. Up next is Taniwa coming through from Kopi Spares. Bear in mind, kuti Taniwa hafambi ari empty handed. Taniwa, zvakamira sei sewangu. Welcome once again to Sports Hour.
16: Vanozvati Taniwa kana ari kutaura. 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
2: That is fantastic. Kanzi mbono wena shaka wanda wanda, including my service kits.
16: Yeah. 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Copy space yakatakura see.
6: As grand draw ya chene tuarini. One other was that grand draw.
16: Wara grand draw it chatongo ita mswa 26 watch. 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
16: Mswe bedi dere ya FM. 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
2: Remember, kuti unge uchi winner, you've got to be there to win it. So, make sure that pauna tenga ku copy paper distributors. Wakanda invoice yako kana receipt lako mkati me box to enable you kuti ungo chi winner pa biko kana pira wombero mno mu Great Dyke ya fest happening muswa 26 of September 2026. So you gotta be there to win it. Taniwa, thank you very much for coming through.
6: Thank you. For the send a message and go $5 a time here. Because I'm not fit to talk about it. In the night, so one why Jake Sparrow was being bombarded left, right, and center. Shout out to because of power draw and what was that? I got winner there.
2: Great, yeah, we got to announce a winner. But before we announce the winner, Great Daikega, remember we've got to run a poll. Can I go to poll no zero? I'm going to
6: go. So man, you got to shut that zero.
2: This is like Jake Sparrow. I'm going to run a poll. So, before we get into the poll, we get to announce the winner of the airtime yesterday. Remember, we asked you for your predictions of the game happening today in Scotland, the Dinamo Dimbare. So, up next, you could be the winner of that US $5 airtime. So, stay connected to Great Dyke's Finest.
17: 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Feel the heat. The sound of Yeah, FM. Yeah, FM. Yeah, FM. 91.8. The pulse of the dyke. Banging on your speakers.
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1: That's huge. That's
17: the pulse of the dyke.
2: So, Jack Sparrow, you now get to announce the winner. Yeah, the person aka winner yesterday. Zwakamira say say.
6: A winner, Forbes, announced share and the share and the number, the note is the first four numbers, Zake 00719. The good face is Sarah Zake 441. So I don't see share number, Zake Zokutanga 0719. So the president is 441. Dear Mona, a winner is
2: share. Congratulations! Yes, we like it when you win.
6: So I assume it is 0-7-1, maybe 9-8-1. So she will not be 0-7-1-9-2.
4: 0719 0719 0724
2: 0719 tichakondakta pole yedu mangwana jaspora nakurohana
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0: FM, the pulse of the dyke. And now, the Great Dyke News. 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
1: Voting is officially opened for the 2026 Great Dyke Awards. Follow the Great Dyke Awards WhatsApp channel and cast your votes for preferred nominees across all categories. Voting closes on Monday, 14 September at 12 noon. Coming to you from the Great Dyke Center, this is your news on the hour, read by Samantha Muringai. State-owned Mutapa Gold Resources is formalizing artisanal mining at the 160-hectare Phoenix Prince area in Bindura, known as Kitsiatota. The site, part of Freda Rebecca's lease, has been occupied by unauthorized miners for over 4 years. Mutapa Gold Contract Mining GM Tirivashe said the company has reclaimed control and will bring existing miners under formal arrangements to improve safety and curb revenue leakages.
2: Okay, Phoenix Prince mine, or we call it Phoenix Prince area. It's an area that is an extension of the mining lease 21, which belongs to our Freda Rebecca mine. This is a mine that belongs to Mutapa Gold Resources. So Phoenix Prince in particular was being operated by some operators who were not authorized by Freda Rebecca for some period that is extending more than 4 years. So as we have taken over the footprint of the Phoenix Prince area, we intend to formalize what the artisanal miners or the operators who were working in there, what they were doing, because we were not getting any value from it. Under ideal circumstances, we should take it as a tribute, or we work, someone who is working on any of our claims should contribute like a tribute contributor.
1: Mutapa Gold also plans to conduct geotechnical assessments and underground void scanning to identify dangerous workings, and safe shafts will be closed, with affected miners potentially allocated alternative areas.
2: To be honest, the mining operations are different from one shaft to the next, and the area was not fully explored. If you drive closer to it, you see that we are still doing some exploration to see if there is also going to be economic value for us as the mineral resource extends on that side of the lease area. So the grades can vary. Some of them are still near surface with oxidized material. Some are going deeper, but the grades vary. We haven't really tested that because we have not been operating there, but we just get historical information that there is a viable mining grade. That's why you see it's already an indicator that the artisanal miners continue working, because there's an economic mining cutoff grade which is acceptable for their operation. So I wouldn't say a number off the head.
1: In other news, Energy and Power Development Minister July Moyo has assured Zimbabweans that ZESA has the financial capacity to secure additional electricity imports when domestic generation falls short. Moyo said the utility is benefiting from a cost-reflective tariff, allowing it to set aside funds to cover supply deficits.
3: Want to continue to assure the nation that ZESA will continue to supply. Thanks again to the cost-reflective tariff, they are able to put money aside to cover whatever shortfall we can have. We have what we call day-ahead marketing, which is part of the Southern African power pool. So if there is a shortfall of whatever size, you go in the market in the region, and there are places where there is excess, and that excess can be mocked up on a daily basis by those who have shortages. And ZESA goes in the market to do this. But there has been an increase on the supply side over the demand side, and this has been occurring. That's why we have no load shedding, and we want to make sure that this can continue.
1: Thirsty for water, we dig it. MIS Borr Drilling Company is your go-to crew for drilling, flashing, deepening and surveying basically. If it involves water underground, we've got you covered. Find us at 1086 East Lishishavane, opposite Mimosa Bus Stop, or call us at 0717 110 725 or 0784 150 673. MIS Borr Drilling, we dig deep so you don't have to. Turning our attention to crime and courts, a 27-year-old Mozambican national, Tokmo Sigauke, has been sentenced to an effective 2 years in prison after being convicted of possessing 2.7 kgs of dagga. The NPAZ says Sigauke was arrested on August 6 at a police roadblock along the Ngundu Tanganda Road in Chipinge, where dagga was found concealed in his satchel. The Chipinge Master Court handed down 3 years, with 1 year suspended for good behavior. I'm Samantha Muringai, and that's all for now. We have more for you in an hour. Stay with us, stay with the powers of the Grey Dyke.
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1: Ma Nero Akanaka Great Dyke Nasi Zakare Pangoenoi Tidamas Baba Mateo. 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
2: Yo, family, could you please make some noise because Yah FM turns 11 years old. 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Here's to bigger vibes, louder celebrations, and more exclusive moments. This is your girl, Fufu, wishing Yah FM a happy 11th birthday. Here's to the next chapter may be bigger, louder, and even better. Hashtag Yah. 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Happy birthday!
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0: Yo, family, could you please make some the most in terms of discovering stars, creating memories, and keeping the Great Dyke locked in 24/7. 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This is your girl Fufu wishing Yaya FM a happy 11th birthday. 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

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Thank you so much. 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
0: 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Alright, also that guy, Bwana Jivjana, and the Fungaruda, again, Bwana Genius Frog, has the good animal.
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0: 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Alright, happy birthday ya FM from ya FM Kwanzi, how many more years to ya FM? Wow, thank you so much. 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

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Alright, thank you so much for listening to YFM. 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

Kutsimukutsimukunyeti, that's our very own Matsembe lives. And I am killing where Pasisha, I can catch it cigarette and set up a zone under the city. Young Guerre Pasisha. All right, it was 8 minutes to 11 o'clock. I got a Raya FM on that in Ninia, young daughter Nisha, you know, you right. 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